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2: Magandang umaga po, Pastor Harold, and good morning po sa lahat ng nakikinig.
0: Yes, and I'm really looking forward sa ating diskusyon sa araw na to. 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Siya po ngayon ay based na dito sa Sweden. 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Well, Miss Jo, ano, pag-usapan natin, can you briefly tell us more about yourself? No? Nabigay ko ang brief introduction, pero paano ba nangyari ang journey mo becoming a missionary for more than 18 years na Cambodia and Laos?
2: Yes po, bali when I was in university po, then that was the time na naging Christian po ako, and I was really hungry for God. And then after ng university, I had the impression po na God actually wanted me to be a missionary, pero hindi ko po alam paano, hindi ko po alam when. So I just waited on the Lord. Tapos po mga year 2020, that was the time po na, and mga year 2000 po pala, hindi 20, mga year 2000, that was a time po na yung impression was very strong, and I received yung word from God, yung sa Psalm chapter 2 verse 8. It says there na, ask of me and I will give the nations as your inheritance, the ends of the earth as your possessions. So at that time, I claimed it po, but nothing happened. Parang I just waited on the Lord. And it took 7 years when I was struggling with my life. And then I thought, sabi ko kay God, God, unless you bring me to where you want me to be, I don't know what to do with this life. And at the time, I was studying sa master's ko po. And one time, I have a classmate na she works as a school admin ng isang Bible school. And then while I was calling her po to ask about our homework, I jokingly asked her lang po, like, do you need a teacher ba dyan sa school niyo? And sabi niya, yes, we need a psychology teacher. And I'm a graduate of psychology po. And so I applied and I got hired. And few months later, yung school director, he called me. And then he asked me, why didn't you tell me? So sabi ko sa kanya, didn't tell you what? Sabi niya, why didn't you tell me that you want to be a missionary? And sabi ko, why should I call you? Yung sinabi ko. And then yun pala po, because they were looking for someone na isend po nila sa Cambodia. So he asked me if I wanted to go sa Cambodia. And then I prayed about it and I received a lot of confirmation from the Lord. And yun na po, I was able to go to Cambodia. And then 2 years after sa Cambodia po, I asked the Lord, sabi ko, kasi 2 years na po yung contract ko. And sabi ko, God, I want to be where there is more adventure. Kasi sabi ko, like, I have observed parang ang dami ng missionaries sa Cambodia. So I want to be somewhere na medyo adventurous God. And I've heard about Laos. Hindi pa po ako nakapunta dito at that time. But I've heard that it's a communist country, it's poor, it's difficult. So I asked the Lord for it. So when I went back sa Pilipinas po, yung school director, he asked me again, why don't you go back to Cambodia or go to Myanmar? But what was in my heart was Laos. So sabi ko po sa kanya, it's, Pastor, sabi ko, it's either you send me to Cambodia, to Laos, or you don't send me at all. So yun lang po, sabi, but we're not ready to send anyone to Laos. But I told him, but yun po ang sa heart ko po eh. It's either Laos or not Laos po. So 2 weeks later po, he called me again and he told me, okay, you can go to Laos. So that's how God brought me po dito sa Laos po.
0: It seems there's a clear sense of purpose in your life. And maraming mga OFWs kasi na sometimes when they decide it's because they're trying to provide for the needs of the family o merong emergency o may mga ilan naman trying to escape a situation no sa Pilipinas. Pero in your case, even at such a young age, no, there was already a sense of purpose. Gaano kahalaga sa ating mga OFWs or missionaries na magkaroon ng clear sense of purpose? And you clearly said, no, doon sa kausap mo na pastor na it's either Laos o hindi. Paano nagkaroon ng peace, clarity in your life? And maybe it can also guide sa ating mga kababayan in making important decisions in their lives.
2: Sa akin po personally, when I make especially major decisions po, I made sure that I have a word from the Lord po, from the Bible. So I spent time with God po in prayer, and at the same time I search for His word in the Bible. So since I already have my own devotion, my own time with the Lord. So I've learned na some things about the Bible. So when I ask God for something, God would normally send me a word from the Bible that would confirm His word for me po. Kaya ngayon nga po, before I became a missionary, I received Psalm chapter 2 verse 8. So, and then when God sent me to the mission field, it was already a confirmation for me. So I think the word of God po is very, very important po sa buhay natin.
0: Okay, thank you so much. No, normally when people would be thinking of traveling abroad or working abroad, para bang hindi normal na conversation yung Laos because they know usually Cambodia, they know Vietnam, they know Thailand, no? Pero Laos, some people would say, saan yon? And can you tell me, what is so special? No, you said it's simple, it's poor. Pero there's something special about the place. I love the simplicity of Laos. And nagiging attractive din to sa mga teachers, English teachers, may mga engineers tayong kakilala. And kahapon, di ba, kahit wala kami dyan, you were in our house. You had a wonderful time, nag-barbecue kayo doon sa bahay namin. And I'm glad that, I hope yung mga anak ko took care of all of you. What's so special about Laos?
2: I think for one is, Laos is in the heart of God. And there was a time po when I was just new dito sa Laos po. I was doing a prayer walk with a friend doon po sa university. Kasi doon po ako first nag-start when I arrived here sa Laos po. And then at the time, what God showed me was, the name pala po ng dormitory where I was staying was the University of Southeast Asia. So yung promise po ni God sa akin was, I will give you the nations. So S po siya, pero I was just in Laos. So at the time, while I was doing the prayer walk po, like God, parang suddenly, I had a realization that I was living in the Southeast Asia dormitory. And in that dormitory, there were people from all over Southeast Asia and beyond. And at the time, I realized po, yung location pala ng Laos talaga is in the middle of Indochina. So like Laos is in the middle, there's Thailand, Vietnam, Cambodia, China, and Myanmar. And then, so at the time, I thought, wow, Laos is actually a gateway to other nations because it's landlocked. So if you are located in Laos po, it's like it's easy to go to other countries, and these countries influence us po dito sa Laos, but at the same time, we can also influence them. So what's beautiful about Laos and what's special about it po is Laos is not just Laos po for me. Laos is it's like when God called us, when he said, go to the nations, like from Jerusalem, Samaria, and to the ends of the earth. So it's like this is also like a gateway to other countries. And definitely, Laos is not famous. Yes, we know that. It's like people would say, where is that? And it's scary. And what are you doing there? But Laos is in the heart of God. And in fact, po, like as you have said, marami tayong kilala na OFWs dito, engineers and teachers. And many of them were really blessed by this country. It looks like it's a poor country, but it has blessed so many people. So Laos is loved by God, and it is a blessed country too.
0: Yeah, and that is good to know that there's so much passion in your heart about Laos. And can you share with me naman, no, yung adjustments? To some people, they can easily adjust to another culture, to another nation. With you, you started with Cambodia, then you moved to Laos. Kamusta naman ang adjustment sa'yo? How was it? How easy? How difficult? And how were you able to navigate that?
2: I think because I was, I mean, it's still in Southeast Asia po, like the Philippines. So when I went to Cambodia po, I already learned a little bit of the language, which is not very different po sa Lao language din po. And also the food and everything. So sa area po na ganun, it's not a big adjustment for me po. And I think wala po talaga akong very big adjustments, but a lot of little adjustments po. So for example, isa po sa concept that I struggled before was yung concept of time po dito. Like they would say, like example, I have a meeting po, and then they would say, Jack Noy. Jack Noy means like in a short while. So I will be there in a short while. Pero po yung Jack Noy po nila is you know po, like waiting for them for 2 hours or 3 hours, that's Jack Noy. So that's one thing that I had adjusted with. And then yung another concept of time na hindi ko po naintindihan dati was yung, for example, one of our housemates, she was a student, and she would tell us that her class would start at 8 o'clock. So sabi namin, but it's already 8:30, why are you still here sa bahay? And then she would say, oh, it's still 8 o'clock. 8 o'clock is from 8 o'clock po pala until 8:59. So it was like, ah, okay, that's 8 o'clock to them po pala. And then in Laos po, they have the concept din po of bopenyang. So bopenyang po, it means like no problem, it's okay. It means like that po. So one time, for example, like we were in a restaurant, and then my friend, he found an insect po sa soup niya. And then he talked to the owner of the restaurant, like, there's an insect in the soup, and it's not small insect, it's quite, you know, big one. And then the owner just said, bopenyang. It's like, it's okay. And she's like, oh, I'm going to die. And then the owner just said, bopenyang. So these were things that, it was hard to understand at first po. But eventually, I get to understand them, and I learned to adjust the concept po nila. Ito lang po some of the examples.
0: Yeah, I think it's very important that since they are hosting us, we should have a deeper awareness of the culture and how we can adjust, no? And at the same time, how we can teach them about the principles of the kingdom and doing that, no? I would like to ask you, no, how do you share the good news at the same time respecting the culture of the people? Paano ba ginagawa yun? Because sometimes we can go to a place and very strong without acknowledging the culture, without respecting the culture. At napakahalaga kasi may kultura tayong Pinoy, and we also want people to respect our culture. So how do you navigate that without compromising the values of the kingdom?
2: Yes, po. So for me, po, first is I would usually make friends with them. So get to know them, ask about them, And since I love Lao food, I have no problem with the food. And I observe po na yung mga Laotians po pala is when you like their food, it's also easy for them to connect po sa atin. So I really make sure that I eat their food, and not only eat, but I really enjoy it, and it's like I'm one of them. So when that happens po, in my experience, their heart is more open. And when their heart is more open, they're more willing to listen po. And I don't, like, as you already know, Pastor, we live with some Lao boys po. So we don't force them like to accept the gospel just easily. We live with them, but at the same time, we don't force them, and we try to accept them and love them and show them that even though we are different, we still accept each other. And through that, their hearts were more open. And now, as you know, Pastor, like our boys, they have accepted Jesus Christ and they believe in Jesus Christ. And it was not the result of us forcing them because they received something from us, but it's really coming from their heart. So I think that's one way, po.
0: Yeah, I think it's all about loving people authentically without any agenda. And when we love people, they will just respond to the gospel. And I would like to ask as well, you know, may mga teachers, English teachers, may mga engineers, and iba-ibang mga trabaho. What's the advantages and disadvantages naman pagdating sa pagiging OFW sa Laos? Tuyo, sa yung mahabang experience, 16 years, matagal-tagal din yon.
2: Yes po. So I think po the advantage is, ang good thing po kasi sa mga OFW po dito sa Laos is they have certain position, level of position po sa school and sa workplaces po nila. So yung mga engineers, for example po, they have people under them po. So parang they are, in a way, boss po. May certain position po sila. And because they are bosses, so they can influence the people under them po. Siguro sa life, the way they live their life, the way they speak, and you know, like, and then they can also minister po when somebody has an issue or problem, they can talk to them and help them. And yung mga teachers po, it's really a blessing po talaga sa mga Filipino OFWs and sa mga Christians to be teachers po dito. Kasi po, when they enter the school, they already have the students like under them. Parang ganun po. So can really influence the students, and not only yung students po, but even the parents and the teachers. And I have seen that po in among many teachers that they share the gospel. Although sometimes not directly because this is a communist country, but we believe naman po that the word of God is not changed. And God is a very creative God. So there's always a way to share the gospel. And like, for example, po, every Christmas, it's a very important season for all of us because during that time, they are more open because Christmas is about Jesus Christ. So I have seen many teachers, they would give gifts to their students. And in the gifts, they would include like pamphlets, evangelism, booklets and pamphlets, and through this they could really reach out to the students. And even when they go to work, like I have heard of some teachers, they would pray for each chair and each student in the classroom. And we believe this has great impact po sa life ng mga bata and their families.
0: Well, that's good to know. And I've heard, you know, one of the Filipino ladies who've been living with you, si Aubrey, shout out to Aubrey, na sabi niya na she loves teaching in one of the schools because she's given the opportunity to be a blessing. Well, Miss Jo, tayo muna ay magkakaroon ng maikling break. Magbabalik ang serbisyong OFW makalipas lamang ang ilang mga paalala.
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0: Babalik ang servisyong OFW at kasama pa rin po natin si Sister Jomita Buiko Kim. 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And siguro gusto ko rin ikwento sa iyo, Miss Jo, ano, and sa mga nakikinig sa atin, na may nagsabi sa aking missionary, si Pastor na-share niya si Pastor Ian ng CHS. So, nagkakaroon daw ng revival in some parts of Europe. And yesterday, kami ng misis ko, we were walking sa city square ng Stockholm. And we saw a Christian concert, no? At may malaking sign doon na King Jesus. At maraming mga tao yung handoon. And sabi namin, parang bang nagkakaroon ng revival in this part of Europe, ano? Well, going back, Miss Jo, ano, I would like to ask you naman, as a missionary, ano ba yung mga normal na mga blessing and challenges na hindi porket naging missionary ka lahat talaga maganda, okay. I'm sure there are challenges working sa field and at the same time as a person na you're a tent maker as well, kayo ni Dong Il, no? So ano yung mga challenges sa una and how were you able to overcome those challenges?
2: Yes po. I think po when I arrived here po, what I realized po was ang yung biggest challenge ko po pala is actually myself. Yung self ko po kasi, I mean, at the time I realized na how can I reach out to these people if I have this kind of mindset? Or how can I reach out this kind of people if I cannot adjust to them or if I just believe what I believe in? So I had a lot of things to learn, to relearn and to unlearn po. And yung Laos po, they also have a lot of tribes. And yung different tribes po, they also have different culture. So parang we need to adjust rin po. Like yung sinabi po ni Paul na to the Romans is a Roman, parang ganun din po. So I think I needed to adjust that po. So it's like crucifying myself and really praying to God, not my will, but your will be done. So for me po, that's one of the biggest challenges I had. And another po is, kasi I just got married 3 years ago. Next month will be our third year. So that's another challenge po. So I had been single for a long time. So of course, in terms of ministry, personal life and everything, I was doing things in a way on my own. And now I'm with somebody from a different culture, different country, different age gap, very big age gap and all. So these are challenges that we see. But the beauty naman po is since I got married, the kind of people that God led to us has also changed in a way. Like when I was single, I was normally would just reach out to single women because I'm a woman. So single women, I couldn't really talk to the men. I mean, only women and mostly single women. But now that I'm married, we can do ministry with a man, with a young man. Like we have the football ministry now, and they're growing in numbers, and all of them are men. And also the single moms. So a lot of single moms here. And then fatherless children, no fathers are either absent or divorced or separated. And these are the kind of people that God brought into us. And of course, there are still single women. So the Lord has also expanded our ministry with the challenges that came with it. But that's also the blessing. Yes, Paul.
0: Well, that's good to know, no? Na you've learned a lot more about yourself. Sabi nila, no, when you become an OFW, and in your case, a missionary, you begin to discover something unique about yourself, the things na akala mo hindi mo kayang gawin, pero nagagawa mo na, o a certain courage nagkakaroon ka na. Hindi man lahat ng missionary matapang, iba dyan by the grace of God lang talaga kung bakit nila nagagawa yan. When it is needed, then the grace of God will make itself available. In your case, what new things have you discovered about yourself? Talaga, it's no longer you, but it is God working in you and through you.
2: When I started as a missionary, Paul, there were many things I couldn't do on my own. And I can't sing. I didn't really have experience with children's church or being a kindergarten teacher or something na ganun po. So, for example, when we were in Cambodia, we already had the ministry with the kids, and then we had worship service and all. But then the people who were living with me or working with me, at one point, they all went home. And then what happened was, mag-isa na lang po ako natira sa mission house namin po. But we still have to do the ministry. The children kept coming and everything. And I didn't know how to teach them the songs. I didn't know how to sing. And I didn't know any songs. And that time po, hindi pa uso yung internet na parang what we do now. I still have to go to internet cafe. And also, I really had to find a way how to do that. And amazingly po, God taught me to make songs. To make songs. Yung mga bata po, they didn't know naman po whether you're out of tune or not. And they just sang happily, and I taught them how to do actions and all, and it was amazing. And I truly believe that in every season po ng life natin, when God brought us there, He would enable us. Kaya yung that time po, yung pinaka theme talaga ng buhay ko when I was in Cambodia was, I can do all things through Jesus Christ who gives me strength. So I think when God calls us to do something, even though it's beyond our abilities, He will enable us. And it's only by the grace of God, truly. Yun po.
0: Okay, yeah. Listening to you, Miss Jono, as if life is so easy. Para bang it's a bed of roses. Parang there's so much joy. But I know that it is only because of the grace of God. Kung merong mga Filipinos na who are thinking of moving to Laos or to another country, whether in Southeast Asia or Asia or Europe or ano continent, ano. Sometimes they hear friends and relatives, oh, dito ka na, ang dali ng trabaho dito, madaling kumita. How do you discern kung are you hearing really from the Lord o dahil lang may pangangailangan ka? So, what advice can you give sa mga tao na gusto mag-abroad, akala nila ang daling mag-abroad, eh may kapalit yung pagiging homes, kung may anak kayo, para bang homesickness or lonely, and even some people can even experience depression when they are abroad, o yung iniisip nilang kita, hindi pala kinita, and all that. So, ano pwedeng mga guidance na we can give them in making important decisions in becoming an OFW?
2: Truly po, there's always a price to pay. So when we leave our country po, and then we think we can just get some money, more money abroad, but truly there's always a price to pay. So I think the first thing po talaga is we need to make sure that we are anchored po sa relationship natin kay God. And we have the Word of God because kahit ano pong situation, it will sustain us po. And at the same time po, it's very important to have a Christian community po wherever God leads us. And like in Laos po, we don't really have big churches here, but we have some house churches. It's a small group of people, but it makes a lot of difference when we are anchored in a community. And that's it po. I mean, life is not just about money. Life is not just about, like success in a worldly sense. In different seasons of life, we definitely need God. So yun ang pinaka-importante po. And we definitely need each other to overcome yung mga trials and temptations. And also knowing who we are in God, it really helps us. Like I went through a lot din po. I went through depression. It was a very hard season in life. But what really sustained us was knowing who God is and who He is in us. And like one of the revelations was God as a Father. So if God is my Heavenly Father, He will take care of me no matter what. So whether you have a high-paying job or a low-paying job, God is still the source. And God will make sure that you are well provided for. So it really has nothing to do with how much we earn, but how big our God is. So, yes, Paul.
0: Yeah, that is true, no? Now, we should always remember that we have a big God, a great God. And even though how much you earn, the peace of God is more important than what you will bring in for your family. And at the same time, the sense of contentment. Now, Miss Jo, you're very educated. I know you personally, kami ni Milino. We love you and Dong Il. And you can easily have a lot more income sa secular, pero you have decided na you want to be a missionary and there is so much joy. How were you able to find joy, contentment in being a missionary? And at the same time, how can we challenge our listeners to be content wherever they are and to have a sense of purpose in what they're doing, whether they're making a lot or sakto lang, or maybe they are maybe in a season of need? So in your case, how do you keep that? You're joyful, you're content. I know life is not perfect, but joy is bubbling from you.
2: I think po yung pastor ko po, when I was a new Christian, he had a great influence po sa buhay ko po. At that time when we were in university, he taught us po about giving. And he taught us po about trusting the Lord for provision. So many times din po sa life ko, I have observed that I would always trust God. And sa provision po, for example, when I lack something, I would not think of utang po. I would not think of going to people or where can I get money or where can I go borrow money. But I would always come to God and wait on the Lord. And so when I learned from God... Definitely, when I received the word that I would become a missionary, I knew po that my job in the Philippines, I would give that up. I wouldn't be earning anything. And wherever God leads me, I knew that He would provide for me po. And so many times, I have proven the faithfulness of God po. In fact, like, for example, I had been to South Africa a number of times. And many times I would go there, I had no money po of my own. And there was a time I went to Hawaii. I really don't have my own budget. I had my tickets, everything. People were waiting for me there, sure, but I had no budget. And then at the time, for example, I had to go to Korea for transit. And I had friends in Korea. So I met some friends and they gave me like my baon po. It was like that. So I realized, that's why I had to go to Korea because God has to give me my baon from here. And really po, there was a time I was going to Bangkok and I didn't really have finance. I was going there. And then some of the people that I discipled, they gave me like one plastic bag of coins, Thai baht coins. I said, I don't want to carry this. They said, no, this will help you. And you know how God provided for us. And as you know, Dinpo Pastor, our shop it's really for mission. What we do is for mission. It's not really to earn money. And we have the football ministry, and we have to pay for the rent of the football field. And some days we don't have the finance, but we would still do it. And suddenly we have customers, and the money that they buy is just enough. It's enough to pay for this. So God provides for us. We believe that He is our Jehovah Jireh. And it's not only with words that I believe that God is our Jehovah Jireh. I truly believe it in my heart, and I can see it. So when God say wait, we have to wait. When God say move, we have to move. I think we just really have to trust God and hold on to His word and take God for His word. God, when you say this, then I know you will do it because you said this. So I think that's what God wants from us as well. Trusting Him with all of our heart too.
0: Amen and amen. Now I would like to ask you, what is success to you, or what should be the success to a person? Often, success can be gauged sa taas ng sweldo or sa position. And if you are a missionary like Laos, no, hindi ka pwede magpalaki ng simbahan. Magkakaproblema kapag lumaki yung simbahan mo. And at the same time, when you do evangelism, you have to do it very discreetly. Unlike what I witnessed yesterday, no, in the public square, nagkakaroon ng Christian concert, you cannot do that in some countries. So, what is success? And sometimes, their perception of success is very secular, and there has to be a shift. No, some missionaries, they go to a place for 10 years na para bang wala nangyari, pero things will happen after wala na sila, after namatay na sila. So what is success? What should be success? How should we look at success, Miss Jo?
2: I think for me, successful is being at the center of God's will. Yun lang po talaga. So among us here po, we always tell each other to just love the Lord first. Love the Lord with all of our heart, mind, soul, and strength. And when we reach that, when we do that, we believe that all the rest follows. Because we go through seasons in life po. So sometimes we're up, sometimes we're down. So when we're down, we think we fail. We are a failure sometimes. When we're up, we feel, oh, it's good. Like, I'm doing great. I'm worthy to be called as a missionary. But I think it's not so much about that. But more than anything else, it's being at the center of God's will. And sometimes God does not call us to be like to have big church, for example, or to have, you know, sometimes God just wants us to stay in our prayer room or to just minister to one person. So I think success is, as you've said, Pastor, is not really counted by numbers, by quantity, but rather by being at the center of God's will. It's something that pleases the Lord more. So if God is pleased, then there's nothing better than that.
0: Okay. And as we wind up yung ating interview, and I'm really grateful for listening to you. We know you, and yet it's still different to hear what God has been doing. What would be your final words, no, to those who are listening to us today, whether they're missionaries or thinking of becoming an OFW, or maybe they're already an OFW? What could be your encouragement to all of us?
2: First of all is know who your God is and know who you are in the Lord. Our identity in God would really sustain us, and especially our relationship with God. So love God. Love God. I believe that all of us, we have experienced the goodness of God in some way or another. So love God, because actually we cannot love God on our own, but because God loved us first, that we can love Him back. So love God and trust Him. And I'm reminded of the song, Pastor, that God will make a way. So remember, God will make a way when there seems to be no way. So God is the God of the impossible. God can open the ocean, can part the sea, can, you know, and even when we go through the fire, God is there. When we are like in the like water, drowning, almost drowning, God is there. So no matter what the situation, God is there. Just call on the name of Jesus Christ. He is there for us. God, we are His children. He loves us. He will never leave us on our own, but He wants us to love Him. So I think there's no question about the love of God. There's no question about His provision. There's no question about His healing. But it's the response on our side that matters. So let us keep on loving God, and let us keep on choosing Him when life is difficult and even when life is good. Sometimes when life is good, Pastor, it's hard to choose God because we're enjoying. But whether in good times or in bad times, let's choose God.
0: Thank you so much, Miss Jo, for our time today. In fact, I'm encouraged, and I'm sure marami rin encouraged sa mga sinabi mo. And listening to you, at the very center of this conversation, it's all about God, no? A sense of purpose from God, finding joy in God, finding contentment in God. And before I pray, I make sure you give my love to Dong Il, the boys dyan sa Jaire, and at the same time to the Filipina ladies, no? So at this point in time, tayo po ay manalangin. Amang Diyos, maraming salamat po sa naging mabunga na interview namin with Miss Jo. We thank you for her life. 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Thank you, Lord, because she responded, Lord, to that call in her life. Lord, the sense of purpose is very, very clear.

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1: Punong-puno tayo ngayon. 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
0: Magpakilala muna ako.
1: Oh, okay, sige.
0: For those of you who don't know, my name is Bong Pineda. We are the host of Family Matters Friday Edition. Yes. Para sa usapang marriage and parenting. And syempre, honey, meron din tayong segment every Thursday, ang Happy Bahay, Happy Buhay.
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0: Yan ang babantayan natin, honey.
1: 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Pero alam niyo po, love ko ang FEBC. Why? Because FEBC, Bong, doesn't just want to be a voice that you listen to the radio. Tama ho ba? But through our Life Connect Forum, we are taking our message straight to the community. At kayo po yon. Through this forum, we are ministering to you up close and personal, intimately. Dinadala po namin ang mensahe ng hope sa inyo right this very moment. That is why, mga kaagapay, we are so blessed to have this Life Connect Forum, lalo na Bong, ano, in light with the recent school incidents, nabalitaan niyo ho ba? Sunod-sunod na nangyayari. And just recently, I think that was last Thursday, meron na naman po, nabalitaan niyo po, isang estudyante from university, the school said tumalon, but our child kasi used to be from that school. Yung usapan po is biktima ng bullying, kaya tumalon. Hindi daw po na aksidente. But anyway, now more than ever, we really need to pay attention to the emotional and mental well-being of our children. Hindi ba, Bong?
0: That is so true, honey. Alam mo, many years ago, honey, when I was in the States, yung mga ganitong balita, parang nangyayari lang sa Western country, no?
1: True.
0: Pero ngayon, nakaka-alarm kasi nangyayari na siya sa Pilipinas, hindi ba?
1: Yes.
0: Anyways, going back to what you are saying there, sabi mo kanina that we are taking our message straight to the community. Naalala ko tuloy yung tatlong comprehensive strategies ng FEBC, and that is on air, online, and on the ground. That is our three operational pillars, honey, no? And that is to broadcast Christian and humanitarian hope to local and international communities. At yan nga ang ginagawa natin today, honey. No?
1: That is true.
0: By the way, honey, we have so many lined up for you today. Napakarami po natin mga programs o mga lesson na gagawin sa araw na to. There are so many booths outside. Pwede nyo pong i-check yan. Nandyan po ang LJ Bakes, Living Waters, Edible Eden, Carilagan Stevia Farm, Philippine Bible Society, Jances, Crocheted Items, Light Enterprises, Christian Homes, booth by Dr. Joyce Piapco for her books, and syempre, nandyan ang FEBC booth, honey. And of course, Amara Counseling Center is also on standby to hand out literature and other helpful information.
1: Mamaya, during break time, silipin niyo po yung mga nasa booth kasi parang gusto ko nang tumikil.
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1: 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Hindi ho ba? So i-share po natin mamaya yan, inspired by our hashtag, Break the Cycle.
0: And by the way, honey, this is a safe space, honey, no, na pwede nilang sabihin o mamaya during the Q&A portion, pwede silang magtanong sa ating speaker.
1: Yes. We can all be ourselves today and it's okay not to be okay. 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
1: Yes.
0: It's okay not to be okay.
1: Let's do a quick crowd survey. 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
0: Of course.
1: 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Meron
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1: po ba?
0: Anong oras? Sige po, pinakamaagang dumating today.
1: May raise dumating mo ba ng 5 o'clock? Tulog pa. 6 o'clock? 6:30?
0: 6:45.
1: Wala pa rin. Ano oras po? Before 7. Okay. Meron ho bang dumating na mas maaga sa before 7? Anong oras po, Nay? 6 o'clock? Oh, I think we have a winner, Miss Ruth. Meron pa tayong prize.
0: Meron.
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1: 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Okay, we have a winner. Thank you po for coming. 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
1: 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Ilan po kayo? Ilan po? Ilan? 18? Wow!
0: Palakpakan po natin yung 18. Very good.
1: Sige, bigyan ang basket ang nagbit-bit ng 18. 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
0: Ilang taon?
1: Oh yes, ilang taon po? Ilan?
0: 8 months?
1: Ilan daw po?
0: 18
1: months.
0: 1-8.
1: 18 years old.
0: 18 months?
1: What's the wow! Grabe, nasan po siya? Dapat may proof. Oh,
0: wow.
1: Palakpakan naman natin si ate talaga naman. 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Very good.
0: Ito na.
1: Ayan. Sino naman ang first time po maka-attend ng Life Connect?
0: Taas ang kamay. Ang dami.
1: Hindi na. Cancel na po yung category.
0: Wala
1: na yung
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1: yan.
0: Na yan. Sample lang yan, honey.
1: Ako na lang ang mananalo, ha? Ayan, honey. Sabihin mo na sa kanila kung ano yung mga schedule natin today.
0: Okay, before we jump into our packed schedule, let's commit this morning to the Lord. Magsitayo po tayo at manalangin. Panginoong Diyos, salamat po sa umagang ito for bringing each of us here today. We pray for an open mind and soft our hearts as we walk about crucial issues affecting our families. Panginoon, may this morning bring healing, freedom, and hope right into our homes. Pagpalain po ninyo ang aming speakers this morning. In Jesus' name we pray.
1: Amen. Amen. Amen. You may now be seated.
0: So to kick off our journey, let us welcome today's speaker, recognized as an authority on the subject of emotional intelligence, resilience development, child bullying, and character development.
1: She holds a Doctor of Education in Christian Counseling at the Asia Graduate School of Theology and Master's in Biblical Studies at Singapore Bible College. She is a radio counselor of FEBC 702 DZAS radio program, Heartline, that talks about marriage and family issues. She is also an accredited broadcaster and member of KBP, author of 15 DW children's book with OMF literature under HIAS Publications. She's also the author of Companioning, Walking with Your Loved Ones Through Anxiety with OMF literature. She is a recipient of Kids Choice Award 2024 at the 8th National Children's Book Awards. Wow. She is a life coach, counselor, facilitator, speaker on mental health, family matters, parenting, love, relationships, and teachers training, and a lot more. She is an adjunct lecturer at Biblical Seminary of the Philippines and at Asian Theological Seminary. And last but not the least, she is also a counselor at Back to the Bible Philippines. Ladies and gentlemen, without further ado, let us welcome Dr. Joyce Piapgo.
2: Good morning to one and all. Thank you so much for coming this morning. And we are truly going to talk about bullying and depression. Shall we pause for a word of God? Father God, thank you for bringing each one of us here. And we pray, Father God, that you quiet down our hearts, override all my preparations. And I pray, Lord, that the blood of Jesus Christ will cover the four corners of this wall. This we pray in the name of Jesus Christ. And all God's children say, amen and amen. Is this mic okay? Oh, kasi nawawala, wala. All right. So, break the cycle. What are we going to learn today? We will cover myths, mga false belief natin, facts as well, at saka maraming how-to. So, let's dig into it. When we talk about bullying, actually, Dr. Dan Olwos is the person to go to. He's a guru and he has written so many books about bullying. Bakit? Bakit siya naging guru? He said, bullying poisons the educational environment and it affects the learning of every child. Which means to say, whether yung anak mo mambubuli or yung anak mo nabulid, kayong lahat, it will affect your learning at school. It was because in 1982, sa Norway, there were 3 teenagers who committed suicide. And because of that, there was a nationwide campaign against bullying. And so, Dr. Dan Olwos was tasked by the government to come up with a bullying preventive program. And so, it was tested the following year with 2,500 students. And guess what? Within 2 years, bullying incidents dropped by 50%. And so until now, a lot of schools have been applying the preventive program that Dr. Dan Olwos have introduced. Pero is bullying only happening at school? Hindi nangyayari ba ito sa workplace? At work, it is usually described as harassment. At work or bullying, harassment poison the work environment as well and affect the productivity and overall wellness ng empleyado. Ito ba ay research-based? Oo naman. World Health Organization together with HSBC came up with a recent bullying survey in 2024. The sample size, malaki, 280,000. And then it was participated by 44 countries. Anong resulta? One in every six adolescents reported being victims of cyberbullying. Paano naman dito sa Pilipinas? Do we have some form of statistics? Aba, awa ng Diyos, meron naman, no? According to PISA, no? And it was released in 2023, approximately 35%, isa sa tatlong Pilipinong estudyante reported being bullied frequently at school. And kalamitan, sa tingin nyo ba, babae o lalaki? Lalaki. But the number or the percentage is not very, very far. 53% for the boys, 43% for the girls. And according to DepEd, for 2024 to 2025, NCR alone, there were reported 2,500 cases of bullying. But I would like to believe that the number is greater than 2,500. There are still many people who did not report bullying cases as well. Of course, we heard about the Tacloban bullying. Then we also heard about yung August 7 lang, Thailand sees growing bullying threat to children. Tanong ko nga sa inyo, have you been bullied? Have you been harassed? Yes, andyan yan. So today we are going to define ano pa talaga ang bullying. Alam nyo naman, itong recent Senate episode natin, meron din daw bullying incident. What is bullying? Bullying is generally defined as the act of willfully causing harm to others. Other students would ask me, eh, paano kung kantsaw siya ng kantsaw? Joke lang daw. Bullying din ba yan? If it has been repeatedly, over and over again, and the person felt that he is no longer safe, then it is still considered bullying. But we do not want to keep on naming. When I went to the school recently to conduct a seminar, sabi pa ng isang parent, yung anak ko, kinder. Nabubuli siya. Ay, grabe naman, kinder. Nabubuli na agad. Let us redefine as well what it is. Pero ngayon, ang usong-uso ay cyberbullying. Ano na naman ito? It is texting, posting, emailing. Anong ini-email or pinopost? Nasty, hurtful, or abusive text messages, mga photos, mga videos as well. So those are considered cyberbullying. At work, bullying can be clothed as harassment. And ito naman ang sabi ng harassment. It's any behavior that makes someone uncomfortable. Nagkalabit ka dito sa puwet. Uncomfortable na yung office mate mo eh. So, that is already considered harassment. It can occur online, it can occur public, or even private places as well. There are different types of bullying. I'm sure you know some. Name one, types of bullying. Meron tayong what? Oo, may verbal. Meron ding what? Physical. Proverbs 18:21 says the tongue has the power of life and death. And we have witnessed that lately due to bullying, verbally or physically or emotionally, ay nakaka-affect ng isang tao. It could be physical, even social. Anong ibig sabihin ng social bullying? It means to say, mag-group study tayo ngayon, children. Group yourselves into three. Tapos ayaw mo isali yung best friend mo. Kasi sobra siyang maganda at saka matalino. Or baka ayaw mo sila isali dahil maging mas matalino na siya kaysa sa iyo. That's what we call social bullying. Then we have the cyber bullying. Pero More importantly, how does bullying affect the victim? You know, there is what we call physical pain. Marami tayong mga laws sa Philippines concerning about physical abuse. Pero mas wala tayong laws concerning emotional abuse. Why? Hindi kasi natin makikita eh. Yung physical abuse, may mga bruises, may mga pasa sa mukha, makikita natin. Pero yung emotional, hindi nakikita. This is an MRI scan kung yung tao nagkakaroon ng social pain. Bullying is a form of emotional abuse and it can lead to severe adverse effects which will last a lifetime. And this was made by a 40 years study. And if you compare this emotional brain, tapos ikumpara mo sa isang tao na nagkaroon ng physical pain, tingnan mo ang itsura. The same area lights up. Which means to say, pareho lang. Emotional abuse, physical abuse, it's the same. It causes and affects the victim as well. And for example, yung anak mo o ikaw mismo, pumupunta sa school o pumupunta sa office, every day you feel the fear, you feel the pain, you feel that you're not safe. Ang tawag doon, magkakaroon ka ng chronic stress. And your body will produce more cortisol, which means to say stress hormones. And for the young people, it will affect their prefrontal cortex. And the prefrontal cortex is responsible for executive function. Anong ibig sabihin ng executive function? Itong parte ng brain nila ang nag-work to make them have good decision making and many more. But today we're not going to talk about the brain. We're going to talk about bullying. Is there a law about bullying? Oo naman. And it's implemented in all schools. Kaya some others would say, nakikita kita, nagtutok ka sa different schools. Oo. Because bullying was my dissertation during my doctoral classes. And so, I'm giving seminars as well and to talk about how they should behave at school, ano ba ang mga online etiquettes, but we do have a law. What are the worst consequences? Rehabilitation program, which means to say, para isang bata ay isang very aggressive, violente na tao, then we need to teach them how to behave, how to control their emotions. There will be a 100,000 fine and even imprisonment from 6 months to a year. But hopefully, our children would not reach that stage. Or hopefully, no one would be put into prison. But I would like to believe that rehabilitation or psychoeducation would definitely help the children. So ano bang mga myths? Ano bang myths? Ito ay mga false belief. Meron ba tayong mga false belief when it comes to bullying? Oo, marami. Pero I will only mention a few. Number one, let's read it all together. Children will seek help when bullied. Hindi po yan totoo. Because the truth is, children suffer in silence. Bakit? Natatakot sila eh. 70% of children do not report bullying to an adult. Teacher ba yan? Auntie ba yan? Papa, mama ba nila? For the workers, about 60% in the workplace don't report. Bakit? Kids are fearful that adults will overreact and cause more hassle to them. Kung hindi ko sinabi kay nanay, hindi siya maging magalit sa akin sa bahay o hindi siya pupunta ng school. 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Because the truth is, your role tends to stay the same. Whether you are a victim or a bully, your role remains consistent. 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All throughout the life would be bullied. Sometimes we have a word for that. Bullyable siguro yan siya. Baka nakalagay dito sa forehead niya, I am bullyable. I hope that will change. Why? Because your behavior tends to become solidified in those roles if there is no intervention being made. We should all have this hope. Hope in the Lord, that the Lord, who is in charge of all impossibilities, can change. He can change. Apostle Paul nga eh, once a killer, now preaching about Jesus. If the Lord can change Apostle Paul, why can't the Lord change your child or your child's classmate? We should all have that kind of hope. Pero sa totoo lang, why do people bully or harass? And so my dissertation was not about bakit siya nabullied. My dissertation was more on bakit ba maraming nang bubully? Ano ba meron sa kanila na wala sa atin na tayo, hindi tayo nang bubully? Sila nang bubully and they find joy in it as well too. But anyways, these are some of the reasons. Power play. Gusto nila, very powerful sila. They have been bullied or harassed themselves. Or they are just a person full of anger, full of aggression. Or maybe vindictive sila, an eye for an eye. Or pervert lang talaga sila, kaya sila nang haharas. Pwede naman kasi yun. Studies suggest bullies are more likely to become one because of the environments that they are in. Pag they are more into the exposure of violence, lalo na mga bata ngayon, no? Yung mga games nila, violente, patay dito, patay doon. It is a form of exposure. Pag nagkaroon sila ng neglect sa bahay, kulang sa pansin. Or perhaps they have poor conflict resolution at home. And nakikita namin that there are a lot of students who don't know how to resolve a conflict. And so they turned into bullying as well. Myth number 3, bullying is not harmful. Totoo ba yan? Of course not. The truth is, bullying is harmful and internet bullying is even more harmful. Cyberbullying can be considered to be more harmful than person-to-person bullying. Bakit? Because this is broadening their audience. Kumbaga pa, nalagay na sa Facebook, hindi lang pang Pilipinas. Lahat, buong mundo, nakabasa. And it has the what? Staying power. Kaya noon sa panahon natin, when you go to school, you're being bullied, pag uwi mo ng bahay, wala na, makapag-rest na yung nervous system mo. Ngayon hindi, school, nabubulid ka. Pagdating sa school, pagdating sa bahay, pagbukas mo ng internet, andoon pa ang bullying, non-stop. Kaya mas grabe ang mga bullying ngayon. What are some of the bullying facts? Bullying fact number 1, bullies tend to prey on the vulnerable. Ang mga bullies ba, lahat ba pinipili nila para magbully? Hindi. According to research, approximately 20 to 30% of the children can be classified as highly sensitive. Yung mga tina-target daw nila, yung mga highly sensitive. Eh ano ba itong mga highly sensitive na tao na ito, no? They are vulnerable. Why? Because itong highly sensitive people are usually, sila yung mga timid, withdrawn, shy sila, mas anxious, o tinatawag nga natin mas sensitive. And oftentimes, sila yung mga bata o tao that do not have many good friends and may relate better to adults than to peers. Why do these people who are highly vulnerable or sensitive closer to adults? Bakit kaya? Because adults who have prefrontal cortex that are fully matured will be able to be more understanding, more accommodating, more forgiving, more patient to them compared to their peers. Bullying facts number two, bystanders can do something. Ano itong bystanders? Which means to say, may isang bully, may nabulid, ikaw nanonood, ikaw ang tawag na bystander. And you can do something. Small actions by bystanders can significantly break the momentum of bullying. Anong ibig sabihin nito? By refusing to laugh, is already showing that you don't agree in bullying. By reporting the incident to the teacher, that would definitely help because the one being bullied is so fearful. Accompanying the bullied away can significantly break the momentum of bullying. Bystander can truly help. Bullying fact number three, bullying is researchers believe that more than half of all bullying cases can truly be prevented. It is just a matter of how much effort we want to put into bullying to build a safer environment. E paano naman kung harassment? Are there harassment facts? Yes. Harassment generally occurs when there is a disparity of power. Boss, superior, rank and file ka lang. Men can harass men. Women can harass women as well. Walang pinipili. Harassment fact number two, harassment does not have to be intentional. What is offensive is in the eye of the beholder. Hindi mo sinasadya, hinag mo lang siya, bineso-beso mo lang siya, pero the person doesn't feel safe. I have a client, ayaw niya magpabeso because she was molested. And so anybody who comes near her, she felt it like harassment. So harassment fact number three, it does not have to be directed at a particular individual. It could be a racist joke, a dirty joke. It's not to person A or to person B. It's to a whole group. It's still called harassment. So, how can we break the cycle? Ito na yun. According to the African proverb, it takes a whole village to raise a child, which means to say, the breaking of the cycle does not only fall upon the responsibility of the school, but also at home. Church can definitely participate. Tito and Tita can come in and help as well. Psalm 46, 1 and 2 says, God is our refuge and strength, an ever-present help in trouble. Therefore, we will not fear. When we face bullying stories, lalo na pag anak natin, you know, we felt that we are hopeless. But do take comfort from the word of God that the Lord is never a minute too late nor a minute too early. The Lord is always on time to help you. So as parents, what can we do? Meron pa talaga tayong pwedeng gawin? Oo naman. Let us help build emotional resilience sa mga anak natin, sa mga pamangkin, sa mga apo natin. What is resilience? Resilience is the capacity to bounce back when you are being knocked down. And all of us have to learn this. Sa maliit na bata hanggang sa matanda, we all need to be resilient. So what can we do? There are a few things that we can help build the resilience. Having a caring and supportive relationship within the family. Research tells us that it's not about self-reliance. Kaya mo yan, sige na, magaling ka, pwede mo yan. Hindi ganon. It will not be because of that inner strength alone, but it will be from the reliable presence of at least one supportive relationship. Let us not discount the fact that the Lord can always be our supportive, reliable person as well too. But anong ibig sabihin ng one supportive relationship? Mahal ko naman yung anak ko. Palagi naman ako andyan. Supportive naman ako sa kanila. Eh bakit hindi sila resilient? If the child has at least one consistent loving relationship, which means to say, dapat responsive ka, dapat loving ka, dapat caring ka, consistently. It doesn't mean to say hindi mo na siya papaluin. It doesn't mean to say hindi mo na siya papagilitan. Pero in every rupture of relationship, dapat magkakaroon kayo ng repair. Yun ang ibig sabihin. Why is this very important? It is because of this theory called attachment. It was first organized or come about by John Bowlby and expanded by Mary Ainsworth. He said, attachment is the deep, enduring emotional bond that connects one person to another across time and space. Do not think that attachment is being formed pag malaki na sila. Attachment is being formed even when they are still in the tummy. That's why children who have been adopted sometimes already felt neglected, rejected, even while they are in the tummy pa. And I'm supposed to show you a still face experience, pero hayaan mo, next seminar ko na lang mapapresent, ha? But this is the video dapat, no? So, what does it explain? It explains na habang baby pa ang isang bata, they are able to attach na. Ako na lang kaya ang magsalita ngayon, no? But it shows na, I'll give it to you, hindi ko naman mabilisan. The doctor is explaining na even this child who's less than 2 years old, makikita mo na kailangan niya magkaroon ng attachment. Ito yung nanay playing with the child is so happy, the mother is so responsive, diba? And then later on, mag-iiba ang mukha ng bata. Alright, wait a minute. Okay, I'll show you. And you can further look at this video if you look at the YouTube. It's called Still Face Experience. I just want to show you the part. Ayan. The mother would come back but will have no reaction to the child. Notice the child's face right away. Did you see that? All right. So, and the baby cries trying to get attention from the mother, but the mother did not give her, and then she gets agitated. Now, this form is what we call attachment. How you have a relationship with your child will create whether your child would become secure or insecure attachment. But as I've said, this seminar is about bullying. I will not deal with this one in depth. But I'll give you a bird's eye view on how you can help your children build a better and stronger attachment. How? Gawin nyo ha, starting today. When you go home, give your child a hug. A deep hug. 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So, give them hugs. Ask them questions. Anak, kumusta? School today? Ang sagot ng teenager mo, okay lang. 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I remember when my child was growing up, 29 na siya po ngayon. When he was growing up, I always asked the same question when I picked him up. Can you name me two things that made you happy today? Can you name me one situation that made you sad? Bukas naman, iba naman. Can you name me two things that made you so excited today? Can you name me one thing that made you mad? Change the questions, but it's about wondering how they are doing, asking what they are feeling. Rather than, oh anak, kumusta yung math exam mo? Pumasa ka ba o bumagsak? Ha? Oh anak, ano, nagkopya ka ba ng notes today? Very important yung mga notes mo. Hindi po ganun. Walang attachment po yun, ha? That's the opposite of attachment. We are trying to build stronger attachment. Listen to their feelings. I remember one counselee of mine, no? Sabi niya, I have been having problems with my math. Pero yung nanay ko, wala talagang pake. When I talk to the mother, sabi pa ng mother, paano kung walang pake, Doc? Isa lang nga yung anak ko. Isa lang yung tinatanungan ko ng excitement. Eh. Pero what the child meant was that my mother never asked me, how are you feeling, anak? Are you struggling ba with your math? Would you like mommy to help you with this? So kumbaga pa, ask, listen to their feelings. Play with them. Hindi yung, anak, basketball tayo. Kasi ngayon, practice time. O anak, ano na, swimming time na. This coming Saturday, ha? 8 to 9. Lahat na lang schedule mo. Ha? Lahat na lang yung gusto mo. Pwede ba? Tanungin mo naman. Ano pa yung gusto mong gawin? Ask them. How can we break the cycle? Making new connections with classmates and other people. Increasing their exposure to people that cares about them will give them higher positive emotions. Huwag kayong kuripot. Pahiramin mo naman yung anak mo kay lola at saka kay lolo. As long as yung lola at saka lolo are good attachments to them. So if a child has more people that truly cares for them, it will be helpful for them. Next, developing their confidence. Enroll them in extracurricular activities that they like naman. And then help them to develop their ability to solve problems. Now, if you find that your child is very timid, the highly sensitive ones, I would suggest that you create playtime with her classmates. I would like to tell you, I only have one child, no? Mabait ako. I do not contribute to population explosion, no? So, I only have one child. So, nung maliit pa siya, I handpick his friends. Kasi nung maliit, kaya pa natin i-handpick. Nung nag-teenagers na, hindi ko na kaya mag-handpick kasi siya na yung mag-pick ng sarili na. Nga, mas lalo na ngayon, wala na talaga tayong mapipick, no? Kasi they're already working, they have different sets of friends already. So, right now, if you can handpick their friends. And I'm proud to tell you, the ones that I handpick until now are still his Bible

Having caring, supportive relationship, making new connections, developing their confidence as well. As I have said, Dr. Dan Olwos is a guru. When it comes to the classroom, meron siyang suggestion. Sabi niya, always suggest the following rules in class. Sunday school ba ito o hindi, pwede niyong gamitin. But I would like you to change the word bully. We will not bully other students. You can make it more positive. We will be kind to our classmates. We will try to help students who are not feeling well. Or we would like to try to help students who are shy. We will include students who might be left out. So yun yung tatlong rules ni Dr. Dan Olwos. How do we help someone naman cope with bullying? Nabully na yung classmate natin, no? Or office mate natin. Anong pwede nating gagawin? Hindi ko lang alam hanggang anong oras ako. Pero hindi pa nagsisenya si Ma'am Jo, no? So I would carry on. Let them know the following: that they are valued and they are loved. That it's not their fault, no? And hostility is not logical. Which means to say, mambubuli yan siya eh. Wala namang reasons for them to do that. And many kids are on their sides. So we need to give them what? Encouraging words. Words of comfort as well. What to do naman when you are being cyberbullied? Tell your parents or teachers. Do not respond to the message or image. Pero kailangan mo i-save ang mga ebidensya. And then, you block and delete the sender. All our children needs guidance. And we need to teach them as well what to do when they are being bullied. How do we deal with bullies? Well, it takes a lot of practice. We need to walk away. Teach your child to walk away. Kailangan mag-rehearse pa kayo niyan sa bahay. Lalo na when you are teaching him to speak up. You don't have to say very long. You just say, stop it. I don't like it. I don't appreciate it. Then walk away. Pero kailangan mo praktisan yan, ha, sa bahay. Kasi mamaya yung stop it magiging, stop it. Hindi na yan siya confident, right? Don't react no matter what. Try to keep out of the bully's way. Alam mo naman bubuli, tapos palagi ka pa dumadaan sa harapan niya. Hindi na. Layo-layo ka muna konti, right? Stay close with your friends and encourage them to tell someone about it. So this is the list when you deal with bullies. I'm not dealing it in depth. But if we have another time, we will do that. All right? As a parent, what to do if your child is bullied? Got it. Talk to your child about what happened. Understand what they are up against. Not asking them to fight back, please. Huh? Nag-conduct ako ng seminar, no, for the parents, no, about bullying. Sabi ng isang tatay doon sa likod. Doc, ako, I taught my son to hit them back. Sabi ko pa sa tatay, ibang klase ka rin tatay, pero that is not one that I will request or encourage them to do. Because once you hit them, ikaw na yung nangbubuli. No? So we would not do that. Victims need to be in charge of the solutions. Hindi pwede that all the time you have to come in and help. All the time you have to be there to rescue. You need to also help them to problem solve. And bullying is one of them. Never, never ignore or downplay complaints about bullying because hindi nga natin alam anong iniisip ng bata, anong nararamdaman ng mga bata. Do not attempt to confront the person or their family yourself, no? And this happens usually at school. Pinuntahan ba naman yung classmate? Classmate, bakit mo binubully yung anak ko? Akala mo naman ikaw yung therapist. Hindi bagay, hindi pwede. Let the school handle it. And of course, you inform the school.
So this is the least, as a parent, what you need to do if your child is being

0: If there's one thing that you can hammer it in, you teach your children, don't be a bystander. Which means to say, pag may nang bubuli, huwag ka tumawa. Pag may nabulid, help them to walk away. Pag may nabulid, you know, tell that to your teacher privately. According to Edmund Burke, all that is required for evil to triumph is for good men to do nothing. So, let us not just be a bystander. And Psalm 82, verse 3 and 4, let's read it all together, says we need to defend the poor and fatherless, do justice to the afflicted and needy, deliver the poor and needy, rid them out of the hand of the wicked. All of us can take part in making this world a better place. I would like to share with you a bullying incident at a school. Every time na lunchtime, itong bata na ito, whenever he goes out and eat, yung mga bullies will take his spoon and fork, break it, and then throw it at him. How the school resolved it was, every time na lunchtime, he was assigned a few students with upper grades na mas malaki, mas matangkad, mas stronger to sit with that child and have lunch. And that's how the bullying stopped. The school is there to help you. All of us, I'm sure, are willing to help and assist. It takes a village to raise a child. And do not think that the Lord doesn't care about your child, because we are here to break the cycle with God's help. May the Lord God bless each one of you. Thank you. By the way, mag-plug-in pala ako. I brought some of my books. It's called D2B Book Series. It's outside. And also the companioning, Walking with Our Loved Ones Through Their Anxiety. I brought in limited copies only. You can let me sign later on. Thank you so much. God bless you all.
1: Thank you, Dr. Joyce. Wow, what an in-depth explanation and discussion on bullying. Kaagapay, bullying pa lang yun, ha? Pero ang dami na nating natutunan. Jesus didn't have a retirement plan. Huwag na po tayo mag-worry kasi sagot naman talaga ng Panginoon ang ating future. Pero one thing we have learned, wala po talagang exempted sa mental anxiety and depression. But God, God's grace will always see us through. Before we call back Dr. Joyce, would like to remind you po, you have been given a sheet of paper and ball pen. Pakilagay na lang po yung mga questions na gusto nyong itanong sa ating mga speakers para later on sa ating Q&A, masagot po yan ang ating guest speaker for today.
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0: ay sila, or dahilan sa depression, nag-take sila ng medication at tumaba sila, etc., etc. How about in the Philippines? Meron. According to Global Burden of Disease in 2015, it reported 3.3 million Filipinos that suffer depressive disorder. Tumaas ang number during the 2020, 3.8 million. But again, I would like to believe the number is higher than this. Ano ba ang mental health? Pag sabi natin, siya meron siyang mental health concerns. Ano ba talaga yan? When we talk about mental health, combo of three, yan siya. Para bang Jollibee, combo meal number one, number two, number three. Itong si mental health, combo three. It has something to do with cognitive, emotional, and the behavioral well-being. Malalim, explain please. Ang ibig sabihin noon, it has something to do with the way you think, the way you feel, and the way you behave. Some other people kasi, may depression na sila, pero makapag-work pa sila. Maka 9-to-5 job pa sila. Pag-uwi lang nila ng bahay, tsaka sila mag-collapse or magkaroon ng depressive moods. No? Pero it has to do with three. Hindi ka na makapag-isip ng mabuti, you do not feel good na, and you do not behave well when it comes to dealing with other people. Works affects mental health affects work. School affects mental health affects the school as well. Lahat sama-sama na. Pero ano bang common types ng mental illnesses? We heard of anxiety. Ano ba talaga itong anxiety na ito? It is an emotion characterized by feelings of tension and worried thoughts. Isip ka ng isip. Sobra na ng pag-iisip, excessive fear or worry. Yun ang tinatawag natin ng anxiety. Sometimes, it is what we call recurring intrusive thoughts. Yung bahay mo na baha, hindi pa bumaha, iniisip na ng thoughts mo, babaha naman uli. So, intrusive thoughts. Minsan naman, itong anxiety, nagkaroon ng mga panic attacks. Hindi ka na makahinga. So, panic attacks. So, what is anxiety? It's characterized by all these things. The other major one is what we call mood swings. Under mood swings, doon ang depression. But, somehow, mas sikat si depression kaysa sa mood swings. Pero actually, depression is under the umbrella of mood swing. Under mood swing, meron din tinatawag natin na bipolarity. Which means to say, minsan masaya sila, minsan feeling nila Superman, minsan naman kaya daw nila lahat dalhin ang mga problema sa mundo. Pero naman, minsan, depressed sila. Ano ba itong depression? It is a mood disorder. It is not just feeling sad. It is not just feeling sad for a few days, but rather it's the feeling down, feeling low, feeling hopeless for weeks at a time. When we talk about depression right now, we're talking about the clinical depression. 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Depress ako, kulang yung pera ko pang date. 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We're talking about clinical depression. And this is characterized by combination of symptoms. Which means to say, gusto natin tingnan ano ba ang mga symptoms para we will be aware. Ano ba ito? Depressed na ba ito o hindi? O depressed-depressan lang? Ayan. Pag meron na silang thoughts of death or suicide, not a good idea. It would be best bring them for counseling, bring them to doctors already. Feelings of worthlessness, no? Helplessness, hopelessness. Changes in mood. 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Then persistent of sadness, empty mood, nakatulala. Ganon ang depression or anxiety. Sometimes they ate too much. Sometimes they don't want to eat. Ice cream probably would make them feel happy because of the sugar content in it, but it doesn't make them healthy. Is there a difference between depression and anxiety? Oo naman. Bukod sa spelling, itong depression, palaging may kaakibat na suicide, thoughts of death, mabuti pang wala na ako. Then anxiety, a lot of nervousness. Pero marami silang commonalities. 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Oo nga. What comes to your mind when you see or hear this word stress? Wag naman sana yung anak mo or office mate mo. Nako, very sad. Wag naman sana yung simbahan mo. Lagot talaga tayo. Stress is a very normal reaction ng body mo. Pag magkaroon ng changes, then it will result to physical, emotional, and mental responses na tinatawag natin na stress. So, pag may crisis sa buhay mo, kagaya ng pandemya, may crisis ka sa pera, may crisis tayo sa ulan, magkakaroon tayo ng konting stress. Bakit? Because crisis brings change. Sabi naman ng philosopher Heraclitus, the only constant in life is? Ang ibig sabihin, palagi tayo may stress sa buhay, right? Change can lead to stress. So we need to embrace that stress is part of life. Kasi pag walang stress, hindi ka buhay. But do understand, stress happens when there is change. When there is a good change, magka-stress ka ba hindi? Stress din, basta may change. So for example, lilipat ka ng bagong bahay. It's a good change. Magka-stress ba? Oo. Mag-aasawa ka na. Is it a good change ba? Not sure. Of course it is, right? We all get married at the climax of love. So, magkaroon ng stress din. How long ba does it take for us to change? According to Lally's study, it takes 18 days to 254 days to change. Ngayon, naiintindihan nyo na bakit mabagal mag-change. Ganun talaga ang buhay. Fast changers, 18 days. If you belong to the slow changers, 254 days. But if you look at it, awa ng Diyos, hindi aabot ng 1 year. So you look at the positive side of it, no? So we call it the 21-day cycle. Kasi nakaka-depress naman pag 254 days, di ba? Isipin mo na lang 21-day cycle. Focus on the first 21 days. Improve on the change. Siyempre, merong konting change. It could be 2 steps forward or 1 step backward. Now, stress can lead to intense emotions, kagaya ng fear, anger, sadness, anxiety. Pero remember, our lives might be full of stress, but there is hope and there is help in our Lord God. No? You do not think that I do not feel stress. Meron din akong stress, no? Because tao lang nga ako. But I always embrace my life verse. Philippians 4:13. I can do all things through Christ who strengthens me. So it's okay to not be okay because we have our Lord God na pwede natin kapitan. Psalm 34:18 says, let's read it all together. The Lord is close to the brokenhearted and saves those who are crushed in spirit. So if you feel na-crush na yung spirit mo, balikan mo si Psalm 34. Lumapit ako sa Kanya. The Lord will help me. If you listen to the testimony of Pastor Jen, kumapit din siya kay Lord. How to break the cycle of anxiety and depression. Today, I would like to share some of the principles that you can embrace. At kung makalimutan mo, don't worry. Nakaprinta yan sa libro ko. 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Diba? Pag out of stock na, pwede rin kayo bumili sa online. OMF literature. Ayan. So, rule number one. Principle number one. Let's say it all together. 90-10 principle. Yes. 90-10 principle says, 10% sa buhay mo, excuse me, wala kang control niyan. Pero sabi ni Stephen Covey, 90% naman sa buhay mo, may control ka naman. And then, Stephen Covey went to say an explanation or illustration. Just to let you know, Stephen Covey is a famous author as well too. Nagkwento siya sa libro niya. 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Had a good meeting at the office. Okay na ba tayo sa 90-10 principle? Yes, we cannot control other people talking behind our back. We cannot control other people, how they should treat us. Hindi kanya type, aba, dedmahin mo. But we can control our own reaction. Okay ba tayo? Oh, tell your neighbors, 90-10 principle, ha? 90-10 principle. Very good. Now, to further understand this principle, may residue pa ng 90-10 principle. Okay na tayo. Okay. There are two areas which we do not have control. The circumstances na nangyari na. Tapos na eh. Nabasag na eh. Napagalitan ka na eh. Nawala na yung pera eh. Na-scam ka na. Na-prank. Tapos na. The other one, people. You cannot control them. What you can control is your own self. So control your own thoughts, your words, your actions, your behavior, your feelings. This is called the 90-10 principle. The second one, let's read it all together, mindfulness. Deep breathing. Alam ko naman lahat kayo nagbe-breathe in and breathe out, no? Pero actually, deep breathing is said to be a very effective technique to reduce stress and anxiety. At gagawin natin dito. Maraming style, no? But I'll teach you my style, no? You breathe in through your nose, stomach out. And then you hold it for 4 counts, and then you breathe it out very slowly, like blowing a candle, okay? Breathe in through the nose, hold for 4 counts, breathe breathe out slowly through the mouth. Gawin natin ito, maski na nakaupo kayo. Okay? Breathe in. Ready? Go. Hold, hold, hold, hold. Breathe out slowly. Did you feel it? Those who felt it, tama yung ginawa. Those who did not feel it, stress kayo. So you need to practice more often, no? Now, what is happening when you do the deep breathing? When you're anxious, stress, without you knowing, you will have palpitation. And when you have palpitation, stress hormones will be released more. But when you do the deep breathing, it sends a signal to your brain. Brain, hindi naman pala stress si Miss A. Dahil hindi stress si Miss A, the brain sends another signal to your body. Ay, hindi stress si Miss A. Produce more happy hormones. So kung ang anak nyo palaging nagtatantrum, o baka yung misis mo palaging nagtatantrum, sabihin mo, sandali lang, mag-deep breathing tayong dalawa. Natutunan ko ito sa conference ko ngayong umaga, mag-deep breathing. Because when they do deep breathing, it allows oxygen to go to the head and the brain and allows them to think better. It gives them opportunity to calm down. Have you ever heard before? Pag galit, count 1, 2. 1, 2, 3 lang, maigsi yung sa kanila, no? Oo. So, yung iba kasi 1 to 10, di ba? Ito na yung breathing. Kasi you breathe in with 4 counts, you release it with 7 counts, right? So yun na yun, mag-deep breathing. So practice deep breathing. So what's the first one? 90-10. The second one? Mindfulness na deep breathing. You know, I love this deep breathing because you can change this into a meditative prayer. Every breath you take in, your mind lang ha, your mind will say, Lord, hold, hold, hold, hold. When you release it, your mind will again say, have mercy. So it's a short prayer of, Lord, have mercy. Lord, have mercy. It is forcing your brain not to think of your worries, but to give your brain a break, a rest. For those who are too anxious, hindi kayo makakatulog. Overthinking. In other words, yung utak mo, hindi na nakapahinga. It needs rest. So, deep breathing. The third one is, everybody say, ulitin po. Oo, hindi naman tayo Diyos. No, we can make mistakes. We do have our own plan. But the reality is there's a lot of ups and downs in life. Always remember, mali man yung ginawa natin, may ginawa tayong mali, learn from your failures. Tell our children, okay lang magkamali, hindi ka naman si superwoman. It's okay. As long as you learn something, it's not a failure. Who is this man? Jordan! Successful ba siya? Oo naman! Basketball legend. If you look at his life, you know, he joined Bulls. Bulls used to have a very poor history of winning. Nung sumali siya, aba, panalo sila ng panalo. He made Bulls known worldwide. And he himself scored about 29,000 plus shots. Successful ba siya? Yes. But if you look at his life from another slides, he missed 9,000 shots, lost 300 games, 26 times he was given the last shot, hindi niya na-shoot. So, na-interview siya. The people ask him, why are you so good at playing basketball? And his reply, I have failed over and over and over again in my life. That is why I succeed. Dahil every failure niya, every mali niya, practice pa siya ng practice. And so that should be our attitude. No, if you fail, it's perfectly fine. You just learn from it, improve from it, and be a better person. And so that's something that we need to teach our young people. It's so competitive right now na every time they fail once, akala nila talagang worthless na sila. And so we need to build that up to them. This is Angela Duckworth. She said, merong isang predictor paano maging successful ang isang tao. And she went to the spelling bee competition, she went to the marketing sa mga kotse, and she found out one ingredient. And she called it grit. Ano ba itong grit na ito? It is not giving up when difficulty comes. It is persevering, not only for a day, for a week, but it is for months and years to come, and then you will be able to have that grit and be successful. So we need to teach our children, don't give up. Sa panahon ko, nung panahon ko, mag-piano lessons kami, walang stop. Every year, naka-enroll ako sa piano. Ngayon, ang piano lessons ngayon, 12 sessions, 6 sessions. Basketball clinic, 12 sessions. Swimming lessons, 12 sessions. May limita. Hindi na para-practisan ang what? Perseverance. And so, we need to teach our children embrace failure. Amen to that, sister. Right? So, the next one is stay connected with people. Tell your neighbors, stay connected with people. Alam mo, we are made to be social beings by the Lord. And people are supposed to be our emotional support. I understand sa bahay, yung asawa natin, siya yung stressor. Hindi siya sa emotional support. But that's another seminar about husband and wife conflict, no? We focus on depression. Stay connected with your parents, with your siblings, and other people at home. I always tell the young people when I speak to them at schools, ang mga parents nyo, hindi nyo kalaban. Kasangga nyo sila, huwag nyo palaging awayin. Intindihin nyo naman minsan. It is very important that we need to stay close. But to give you a very short tip on how do we foster a fruitful relationship. According to Dr. Gottman, it is very important that we need to use 5-to-1 positivity ratio. Ilang plus signs dito? 5. Ilang negative signs? 1. Dahil in our conversations with our loved ones, there should be more encouragement. Gusto mo ba magkaroon ng friend na palaging pintas ng pintas sa'yo? Aba, kung meron akong friend na ganun, who needs enemies, right? So, we have to improve our conversations with our family members. Praise them. Encourage them. Sabi naman talaga ng Biblia, encourage one another and build each other up. We need to appreciate them. Ephesians 4:29 says, do not let any unwholesome talk comes out of your mouth, but only what is helpful in building each other up. Alam mo ba, the Gallup. Gallup is a research company and they went to do a survey with the workers. And they found out that there are more unhappy employees compared to happy ones. It's 2-to-1. And the survey was conducted with 25 million people at different countries. Why? Bakit there are unhappy employees? Because they're not engaged, they're emotionally disconnected. Ang solutions ng Gallup, praise them, encourage them, telling them what is expected of them. And we can do the same with our children. Praise them, encourage them, and tell them what is expected. Pag sinasabi ko praise them, hindi ganito, uy, ang galing mo. Hindi ganun. Kasi kung palaging ganun, hahanapin nila yung boses mo na, uy, ganun. No. Just in a matter of fact, don't, anak, I'm so proud of you. Nag-share ka ng toys sa kapatid mo. Anak, I'm very proud of you. Ngayon, yung kwarto mo, inayos mo ang kama mo. First time in history, right? So you encourage them, matter of fact tone, hindi kailangan elated. But when we talk about staying connected with people, nothing beats staying connected with God. If your children are still young, I would like to encourage you, bring them to Sunday school. If they are teenagers, continue to encourage them. According to Barna Research Group, if a child goes to Sunday school all the way up to the teen years, most likely they will not walk away from church. There are parents who would call me, you know, teenager anak ko, pwede ba imbitahin mo naman sa youth service? And then I would ask, nag-Sunday school ba yan sila? Wala eh, busy kami that time. Ngayon lang kami nagkaroon ng time, teenagers na sila. Deep inside, I would say, mahirapan tayo niyan, nay. Kasi hindi sila sanay. Hindi na sila grounded sa Word of God while young. That's why the Lord said, you know, bring the child to the Lord and when they grow up, they will not depart from it. But of course, don't lose hope. If your son is still a teenager, may pag-asa pa. Alam mo bakit? Their mind, their prefrontal cortex will only fully develop when they reach 25. So marami pang hope in the Lord. Okay? So, James 4:8 says, let's read it all together. Draw near to God, and He will draw near to you. Alam mo ba, lahat tayo may problema. Meron din tayo mga challenging na mga anak, di ba? Kung talagang challenging, ayaw makinig sa'yo, you know, ayaw mag-pray, ayaw magsimba. When they sleep, you go to them and raise your hand and pray for them. Lord, may you be the one to change their heart. Lord, may you be the one to open their spiritual eyes to love you. No? Huwag ka lang magsuot ng white nightgown. 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Right? Okay? So, yun na naman konting tip ko. Marami pang tips tayo, pero parenting seminar na yan. Hindi siya depression. Okay? Alright, let's read Matthew 11:28. Ano sabi ng Word of God? Come to me, all who are tired from carrying heavy loads, and I will give you rest. I always tell the young people, pag ayaw nila magsimba, ayaw nila pray, I will say, are you with the winning team? Diba? Gusto nila panalo sila always. Okay. And I want to tell you, my dear child, the winning team is when you are with the Lord's team. Pag if you are not with the Lord's team, you're not in the winning team. Sorry na lang. Right? But we need to educate them. We need to tell them. We need to encourage them. Natandaan nyo pa ba? Ano mga principles? Number one, 90-10. Number two, mindfulness na deep breathing. Number three, embrace failure. Number four, stay connected. Number five, deep sleep. When people come to me for counseling, I would always ask them, do you have a good night rest? Pag sabi ng mga teenagers, wala dok. Ayun pala, kaya ka anxious, kaya ka depressed. Hindi ka natutulog eh. Walang oras o walang panahon ng utak mo para mag-rewire. Deep sleep can rewire the anxious brain. And according to the research at UC Berkeley, if you did not sleep for a night, it triggers 30% of your anxiety level. Ngayon pa naman, mami, walang pasok bukas. Can I stay late? Pwede, hanggang 1 or 2. It triggers their anxiety level na. When is the best time to sleep? 10:30. Because your deep sleep rewires at 11 to 2. Are you getting enough sleep? This is the chart. Mga teenagers natin, akala nila 6 hours, pwede na daw sila. Pero sa totoo lang, the recommended sleep is 8 to 10 hours. Adults, 7 to 9. I have this client who came to me. Sabi niya, I have been working 3 jobs online. Every month, ang sweldo ko, ang income is over 1 million. Nako, parang gusto ko na nga i-segue yung counseling namin at tanongin, ano ba yung trabaho mo? 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Gusto ko rin mag-try noon. So, sabi niya, ang problem niya is, right now, I'm hit with anxiety. 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If you run an engine too hard for too long, it overheats. 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It was exhaustion. Alam mo, amazing talaga itong Bible natin. Ano na lang sickness meron, no? In Kings chapter 19, sabi ni Elijah, I give up, I want to die. Sabi ng Panginoon Diyos, here, kumain ka, mag-rest ka, matulog ka. When Elijah was overwhelmed and wanted to give up, God didn't lecture him. He gave him food, water, and a lot of sleep. Sleep can help. According to National Sleep Foundation 2025, pag hindi ka natutulog, magkakaroon ka ng impulsiveness and will contribute to poor decision making. It will even reduce workplace productivity and lowers emotional resilience. Pag ang isang bata ay hindi natutulog, palaging cranky, agitated. 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Ah, hindi yan nice. 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Then, maging mas gwapo ka kasi wala ka ng pimples. 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Okay? Next is, you limit your worry time. 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Worrying plays a part in stress and anxiety. 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I would suggest, pag mag-worry ka, bigyan mo siya ng time frame. 15 minutes max. 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So, if it is about worries that you do not have a solution, what do? You surrender it to God. Ikaw na bahala, Lord, right? So, that's what we do. Limit your worry time. Paano naman yung spouse mo? Meron din kami sa radyo, sa Heartline, no? Dear Doc Joyce, my husband always worry and worry. Ano pwede kong gawin? Do not smack them with a pillow. It will not work. No? What you can do is to comfort them at limitahan mo. Okay? Limitahan means to say, sige, han, would you like to talk about your fear? Pero 10 minutes lang, ha? Tapos, wag na natin i-bring up today. Because if you keep bringing it up, it's called rumination. And if you ruminate it and welcome it every single day, aba, maging permanent permanent, ano na yan siya, maging permanent visitor na ng bahay nyo, yung worry na yon. 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It is what we call rumination. So if you have problems with that, you know, come see me, ha? We will do counseling with you. Alright? The next one, oh, palaging perfect number daw sa Bible is how many? 7. So hanggang 7 lang tayo. 7 is reframing your unhelpful thoughts. Now, maraming mga thoughts na pumapasok sa utak natin. And we need to filter it. Hindi lahat kailangan natin i-absorb, ilagay dito sa utak natin. We need to reframe. Because whatever is in your thoughts will affect your emotions. And whatever is in your emotions will affect your actions. Ito yung tawag natin na reframing your unhelpful thoughts. Ayan na naman, wala na naman music. Mag-YouTube na lang kayo ha, ang tawag nito, catch it, check it, and change it. Which means to say, you need to catch your thoughts. You need to catch it and check it. Okay ba yung thoughts ko? 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Alright? So, hindi na ako mag-dwell nito. So, for example, ito. 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I can't deal with this. Itong asawa ko talaga. 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It is because it's now operating from our unconscious level. If you are going to get rid from our unconscious level, then you need to consciously make an effort. So, we need to get rid of that. So, there's a research getting stuck in the negative thoughts. Hindi ko na lang daw ikwento sa inyo kasi kulang na daw ako sa oras. But this is the principle of it. But you can buy the book again. Huh? So, this is the summary. No? So, how do we break the cycle? Walang ibang way. 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O sige, picturean niyo. 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Alright? So, let us break the cycle. Go back to God. And I would like to share with you Isaiah 41:10. Let's read it all together. Do not fear, for I am with you. Do not be dismayed, for I am your God. I will strengthen you and help you. I will uphold you with my righteous right hand. It's a promise that the Lord is giving to each one of us. 2 negative things. Do not fear. Do not be dismayed. But I will strengthen you. I will help you. I will uphold you with my righteous right hand. There are ways on how to help them. How can we help someone who is going through depression? Walang iba. Makinig. Makinig. Makinig. And I do not have the time na pala for this one. But active listening will help. Active listening means to say, you become the container habang binubuhos nila. And I would like to tell you, even though magkaroon sila ng depressive moods, na meron silang suicidal thoughts, there will always be help. I remember during the pandemic, I have this student who's going through a lot kasi nagtithesis na siya. And she stays in the 36th floor. Every day she looks at the window, she's so tempted to jump. And we go through the process of coping. You know, after 6 sessions, she's okay. Right now, I bump into her, I check how she's doing. She finished schooling, working already, doing very well. there is always hope and help in the Lord Jesus Christ. May the Lord God help each one of you.
1: Thank you so much, Dr. Joyce, for those eye-opening and talaga namang heartwarming insights on bullying and depression. Madami ho ba kayong natutunan?
2: Ako yung
1: takeaway ko talaga, yung 90-10, Dr. Joyce. Kasi diba, talaga naman, we do not have control over others and over the circumstances around us. 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We can choose whether we want to react or respond. At syempre, we choose the better option. Kapag may nangyari, mag-respond na lang para hindi na mag-snowball yung magiging negative effect. Ngayon, dumako po tayo sa favorite session natin, ang Q&A. Kasi okay. This is the part, Bong, where everything that we have learned and heard from Dr. Joyce, may apply natin sa actual and real life situation, diba?
2: Tama, honey. But before that, let us appreciate FEBC once again for staging an event such as this. Palakpakan po natin ang FEBC.
1: Ayan, tanong mo na, Bong, yung first question.
2: Okay, for the first question, Dr. Joyce, meron pong nagtanong dito, sabi niya, all the topic you discuss or you tackled is about me. Sabi niya, I was overwhelmed of sadness, depression, fear, anger, and anxiety. 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All in one. Sabi niya pa, I don't love my husband anymore. I feel God abandoned me. How can I cope up?
0: Okay. 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But there's one important factor that I would like to stress. You don't love your husband anymore. That's the thing, right? Hindi na daw niya love ang husband. Alam niyo po, when it comes to marriage, the rule is there's no return, no exchange. Right? So since pinili mo yan siya, wala namang nagpipilit sa'yo, you need to stay committed to the marriage. Marriage is not about love. Love comes, love goes. Minsan gusto pa nga nating patayin. Pero hindi naman natin gagawin yan. So it's about commitment. There's hope, there's help, come for counseling. There's ways how to understand your husband. There's things that you can discuss and compromise. Pero stay committed and in that marriage, it will glorify the Lord.
2: Dr. Joyce, meron tayong kasabihan mga Pilipino na yung pag-aasawa ay hindi parang kaning isusubo at pag napasok ka, iluluwa mo. Diba?
0: Okay.
1: That is so true. Meron That's tayong right. question po dito from a mother. Sabi niya yung anak po niya naka-experience ng social bullying nung senior high school and was diagnosed with anxiety and depression. At syempre bilang ina, ginawa niya lahat, binigay niya lahat ng suporta, ng counseling. So after graduating po, she started isolating herself. She sleeps a lot, really goes outside, avoids friend and even church. Nung daw pong nag-college na, after first day lang, tumigil na. Should I push her to continue or should I give her time and focus on her emotional recovery first? Ano daw po ang gagawin niya?
0: All right. There are a lot of layers into it, no? But kung wala kang mental, good mental health, you would also not be able to concentrate on your schooling and all those. So if I'm the mom, I would probably take a leave muna for that one semester to focus on it. That's what everybody is doing right now, LOA, right? Pero sa panahon natin, wala naman tayong LOA. Baka mas bata ka pa. All right? So panahon natin, walang LOA. So should she continue? It's a very tricky question. Kasi hindi naman pwede na every time magre-reklamo sila, ay, depressed ako, nasusundin mo. Then the person, the child, will not create the resilience yes. of doing, going. Di ba? Kasi kanina sabi natin yung grit, do not give up. So it's a tricky way kung papayagan mo o hindi. I would suggest you bring her for counseling and then let the what do you call that, therapist decide assess. And help and assess. Because there's a lot of times, kailangan lang natin siya turuan ng coping mechanism. Alright? That's one. Or, a lot of times, we need to process their fear. Bakit ayaw ba nila? Baka nabully sila. So, there's a lot of layers. So, if you can go through the layers, isahin natin, isa-isahin, then they will be able to become a better and resilient person.
2: That's right. Dr. Joyce, how can we address those people na nagsasabi na you are just being a drama queen or a drama king, di ba? Iligo mo lang yan. Wala yan.
0: There's a list of things to do and things you should not do in my book. And one of the things that you should not do is that, no? Iligo mo lang yan. OA ka masyado. Nag-overreact ka lang. Sobra ka naman. You can snap out of it. Hindi po yan, no? It's not as easy as we wanted it to be. So, it needs further professional help. A question kakibat doon is how, when? When do you go see a doctor? If it consistently stays for 2 weeks, go see a doctor. Which means to say every day. Pero if, for example, my crisis ngayon, tapos nawala, tapos next time na naman, hindi naman. Because we do have crisis every single day. So if it is consistent. I have clients that will come see me na monthly, maintenance nila, check up, kumusta sila. That can also do and help.
1: Para po sa isang bata na nabully in the past, is it still possible to heal a broken child now that she is grown up?
0: Wow. If you look at me, I have been bullied.
1: Wow.
0: With that bully, I changed school. But if you look at me right now, halata ba nabully ako? Yeah. Hindi. So that's the answer.
1: Yes. Meron daw ho ba, Dr. Joyce, na group or NGO who can reach out sa mga estudyante na nabubully?
0: I would like to believe your school should have some form of support system. It depends from school to school kasi. But if it is about NGO, wala naman masyadong specific about bullying, but it's more about related to mental health. Right. So if you know of any NGO groups about bullying, let us know. I would like to know too.
2: Dr. Joyce, I just want to comment lang. No? Tayo mga Pilipino, buti medyo nag-i-evolve na tayo, hindi ba? Kasi nung araw, pagka nagpa-consult ka sa isang psychiatrist, psychologist, merong norm na something is wrong with you.
0: Correct.
2: Not unlike in the first world countries, normal na magpa-check up o magbisita sa isang psychiatrist.
0: Correct. That's very true. The stigma is still high, but not as high as before na. And the only way to erase or to diminish the stigma is by education. So there are also schools who will specifically ask me to talk about stigma, which means to say re-educating the children that it is perfectly okay to seek help mentally.
2: You also mentioned a little later, Dr. Joyce, regarding intrusive thoughts.
0: Correct.
2: What if those intrusive thoughts, yung ayaw mo naman isipin, but it keeps on popping into your mind?
0: Exactly. So gamitin ko na lang yung example na dapat kanina pinesent ko. There is a research made at UC Berkeley about intrusive thoughts. There's this group of people who would be operated on, and they split the group into A and B. Sinabi nila sa group A, if you have this operation, 70% of you will be successful. Marami nag-raise ng hand, magpa-opera ko. When they go to group B, they presented 30% of you will not have a successful operation. The result came out na mas konti lang ang papayag magpa-opera. They went back to this first group and said, pero remind you, 30% of you will not be successful, ha? Some of them dropped out. Ayaw na lang daw nila magpa-opera. They went to the second group and presented it in a positive way. 70% of you will be successful. Papayag ba kayo? Ano sa tingin nyo? Pumayag o hindi?
1: Pumayag.
0: Hindi. Because the automatic thoughts that is negative sticks on their mind na. So they did not change. What is the conclusion of all this? Whatever intrusive thoughts that you have to consciously remove it as soon as possible. Because if you do not, it affects you and spiral you down. Remember, the automatic, which you do not like, operates from the unconscious. You want to get rid of it, you need to consciously make an effort. Kaya ko ito. You know, my client, tinype niya lahat ng Bible verse to encourage her. Pinastil niya sa cabinet niya. Every morning that she wakes up, she will read, I'm beautifully and wonderfully made by God. Kaya ko ito. Philippians 4:13. The Lord will never leave me nor forsake me. It's repeating and taking, getting rid of the negative thoughts that you have and replacing it with a healthier, biblical thought.
1: Wow. Dr.
2: Joyce.
1: Yeah, a lot of people po, yung misconception, yung bullying only happens in school. Pero it can also happen in the workplace and even sa sariling tahanan.
0: Correct.
1: Ano pong masasabi nyo rito?
0: That is so true. And even at church at times.

0: kanina, Dr. Joyce, yung bullying, hindi lang siya nangyayari sa eskwelahan. 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
1: Yes.
0: At ito nga, yung isang question dito, sabi niya, nabully daw siya sa church. 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Inside the church. Can you imagine, mga kaagapay? 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So she was wearing a skirt dun sa drama skit nila. 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
1: So tapos na siguro yung play, tinatawanan pa rin siya. Okay. That one, you can do a group process, which means to say all the people involved, you know, you can sit down, but it has to be somebody who knows how to facilitate it, which means to say she will have the one who is bullied can express yung feelings niya, and so para marinig ng lahat. And then the others naman will also be able to express na, I'm sorry, joke lang yun, hindi namin alam na na-hurt ka pa. So it will become a healing process for everyone. But yes, it can be done in a group process as well too. I do not wish that you just give up, left the church, no? It's not going to be very healthy. It would be nice that we practice solving our problem head on as well too. And so, if there are issues, yourself lang ang, maybe lahat sila nagsasabi, ikaw lang yung sobrang sensitive, no? Then you can process it individually as well.
2: Doc Joyce, nag-heal naman talaga kapag nabully, eh, diba? 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
2: 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Pero nag-heal. Depending on, you know, how you look at it. Yung pong perspective, di ba?
1: Very, very true. And I would like to hammer that with the Word of God. Sabi ng Biblia, rejoice always, and again I say, rejoice. It's written by Apostle Paul. Where was Apostle Paul when he wrote that? In prison. Nothing to rejoice about. But he said, rejoice always. And in Philippians 4, 8 and 9, he says, think about these things. Ano bang yung think mo? Whatever is true, admirable, praiseworthy, lahat ng positibo, lahat ng good things, practice. This, all these things.
2: Yes.
1: So it's a very biblical thing. It's nothing new that we have learned, but we have borrowed it from the Bible as well.
0: Ang ganda niyan, Dr. Joyce. 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
0: Nagsabi ka pa ng brand.
2: O dahil lang talaga hanging Manila. 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
1: Kasi, I'm so sorry. Hindi ako relate kasi maputi na ako eh.
2: Yes. Pero grabe. So meron naman po, nag-heal naman tayo, di ba? Na-outgrow natin. Honey, kanina sabi mo yung about sa church nangyari yung bullying. Ito naman, Doc Joyce, sa church din, involving a top leadership about depression.
1: Mm-hmm.
2: Sabi po, the symptoms are here. Everyone in the church knows that he is suffering from depression. His whole family is affected. The whole leadership is affected. Pero dinideny daw po nitong top leadership na to,
1: right,
2: that he is having depression. Bilang church members, how can we handle?
1: Totoo naman. It's difficult to admit na meron akong depression, right? That's why I felt that Pastor Jen was very brave to share his testimony.
2: Yes.
1: Kasi when a person goes through depression, it is highly possible that the person or the relatives or the family members would also go through grieving as well too. Grieving not because somebody died, grieving but something important. My health is lost. So, dadaan sila ng grieving process. So, it's a five cycle, no? Five stages of grieving. No? In denial, magagalit sila, anger, magkaroon ng depression, magkaroon ng bargaining before they reach acceptance. So, it's also possible that the pastor is going through the grieving process.

0: And it is an eye-opener also, Dr. Joyce. No? Imagine a pastor na napakalalim sa salita ng Diyos and yet nakaranas ng depression at anxiety.
1: Para yung story ni Reverend Genesis, diba?
2: It is very true. I want to remind all of you that we are already living in the end days of our lives, right? And the enemy is already working overtime. And that's why all of us believers, we have to work hard for it because the enemy is not resting.
1: And sometimes, Doc Joyce, para sa atin po, parang andali nating punahin, lalo na kapag nasa leadership, na ayaw mag-ano niyan, ayaw magpatingin and all. Pero all they need, yung talagang compassionate hearts din. 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
2: Correct. Having said that, if you have a loved one, in-encourage mo na nga, magpatingin ng doktor, etc., ayaw talaga, don't give up. Yes. They're not well nga eh. That's why they need you more. They need you to talk to them. They need you to help them book. Did you know that there's a lot of clients of mine na hindi sila ang nag-book? It's their loved ones, office mate, pastor, nag-book sa kanila, nagbayad sa kanila. Tingnan mo, para lang pumunta yung tao for the first session.
0: Yun. Dr. Joyce, kapag ka na-identify na ng tao na ako, nagde-depression ako o meron na akong anxiety, ano po yung first step na unang gawin? 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
1: Magpa-counsel or mag-deliverance yung iba po.
2: Alright, okay. If you notice that you have it, okay, the first is what we call self-awareness. Meron ba ako o wala ako? Gusto ko ba ma-heal o ayaw ko ma-heal? Kasi baka hindi pa sila ready, okay? Then, if you wanted to seek some form of counseling, it's like this. We call ourselves therapists or counselors, okay? And what I do is psychotherapy, which means to say we go back to your childhood to find out what is happening. Who you are now is who you were before. Psychotherapy, psychologists are all called talk therapy. Usap. Okay? When you want medication, you go to a psychiatrist. Psychiatrist will give you medication. So, we don't give medication. Yes. We do a talk therapy. We teach you coping mechanism, explore where it's coming from. Psychiatrist gives medication.
1: Oh, that's the difference between a psychologist and psychiatrist.
2: Right.
1: Wow, naintindihan natin.
2: Correct.
1: Yan.
2: Some other people are apprehensive for medication, di ba? Ayaw ko muna mag-medicine. Then it's perfectly fine, you know? So you try to do the coping skills muna. Baka kinaya na. Baka pag mag-exercise ka, and exercise is one thing very important, it will lessen your cortisol. It will produce more happy hormones. So baka pwede ka na. So it all depends. Pero lahat ba na, kailangan ba, what I meant is there are certain mental sicknesses that requires medication as well. Schizophrenia, bipolar, those needs medication as well.
0: Doc Even Joyce? ADHD, Doc, no? ADHD.
2: ADHD. Well, ADHD is a totally different thing naman,
1: yes,
2: okay?
1: When
2: they are younger, ADHD means to say, meron silang attention deficiency.
1: Yes.
2: Makulit sila masyado, hindi sila makafocus, no? So, for my clients, I when they're young, lalo na high school to teenagers, I don't give them, I don't try them to go to psychiatrists right away because there are also other techniques or vitamins that will also help them to be more calm as well too. So I would like to explore the, that's just my personal thing, ha? My psychiatrist pa dito, wala naman siguro. Alright, so that's just my personal opinion.
1: So tama po, ang ADHD, it's not under the umbrella of depression and mga mental health condition.
2: ADHD is under the umbrella of autism. Okay. Would autistic people have depressive moods as well? Yes. It could be a combination of a few things as well too. Pero kung anak nyo may ADHD, don't keep giving them an excuse. Anak ko kasi may ADHD. Ay, ADHD kasi yan siya. Don't keep explaining. Kasi the more you said that, the more they will embrace it. Maski na hindi sila ganoon kagrabe sa ADHD, maging grabe na lang.
0: Opo, magmamanifest pa lalo.
2: Yes.
1: Speaking of bipolar, honey, meron ditong katanungan. Yung daw pong anak niya, 38 years old na, nung na-discover yung bipolar condition, paano raw po niya matutulungan?
2: All right. We said that a bipolar has what we called the mood swings. Happy masyado, kaya nila lahat, to into depressive mood. No? So some other people for bipolar, they need a little maintenance to maintain it para hindi sila lulukso, yes, bababa, lulukso, yes, bababa. So, maintenance. There are also alternatives for that one. No? It's just that when you take alternatives meaning to say vitamins, herbs, and all those, it's not the kick or the healing is not the same as the mainstream medication. So it all depends on you, no? Yung iba gustong mag-heal na kaagad, yung iba ayaw. But I want to let you know, it comes, it goes. There are many times na maging stable ka naman when you find the right combination. Would you believe it? I have a client who's a judge. Bipolar siya. Meron ako isang medical doctor. Bipolar siya. Pero nagpa-practice pa siya. So, it's okay to have those sicknesses and still be able to live a normal life. Tinanong ko lang, so, paano yan, doc, when you don't feel well at that time? They'll just stop. Just say, I'm sorry today, no operation. I'm sorry, no clinic. And all those. So, it is perfectly fine. Do not think, pag may bipolar ako, wala na, my life is ruined now. No, I can't live life. That's not true.
1: Dr. Joyce, ang matatakot naman magpatingin yung mga pasyente na parang, may bipolar yung mag-oopera sa akin.
2: No. Well, if I'm the doctor, I definitely would not tell you I have bipolar, yes, right?
1: When you consult,
2: when you consulted me, it doesn't mean to say naman na mawawala yung knowledge mo or everything. Yes. In fact, what if at that time they were so high, they feel that they can do everything, you know? So there's a lot of things going on in their mind that they may remember all the things that they have studied,
1: yes,
2: right? So do not worry.
1: Para po sa mga kaagapay na may mga anak dito na mahilig mag-video games at mahilig sa mga online games, nakaka-apekto raw ho ba talaga ang mga violent video games sa behavior ng mga bata at nagre-result into bullying?
2: A resounding yes. Yes. I have another topic on that one. It's called the digital handshake with the children. I talk a lot about digital, no? Paano sila na naging addicted. You don't even have to look at the kids na addicted. Tayo din nga. Minsan pag mag-scroll, minsan hindi na makahinto, di ba? Because that's why the app was made up for. Pero, it's like this. Our mind, our thoughts, do not know ano ang tama, ano ang mali. Your mind will only follow the one that you feed all the time. So if you feed violence all the time, yun ang susundin niya pathway. So kailangan ka mag-feed ng new pathways to make the life better. So whatever you feed most of the time, yun ang susundin ng utak mo.
0: Gusto ko lang, Dr. Joyce, mga kaagapay, balikan yung sabi mo kanina, no? Na if you have been diagnosed with either ADHD or being bipolar, it's not the end of the world.
2: Yes.
0: You can still live a normal life. Pwede kang maging doktor, maging abogado. So, hindi yan katapusan ng mundo ninyo.
2: Yes, that's right.
0: Doktora, meron pang isang tanong dito regarding stress. Sabi niya, bakit po yung stress ay nabibigyan ng pansin recently? Kasi during the 70s and 80s, nung nag-aaral pa ako, di ito napapansin katulad ng bullying.
2: Bakit ngayon lang sila napapansin more? Okay? Our body will not tell a lie. Your body keeps a score. That's what we always say. So in other words, that means to say, mga tao ngayon, mas maraming score na iipon nila sa katawan nila ngayon at nagmamanifest. So ngayon na nagmanifest na, kaya ngayon ina-address natin. So bakit noon mas hindi nagmamanifest? It could be before, we do not have gadget that much.
1: That's
2: so
1: true.
2: We have more free time, yes, to talk to each other, support system, to play around,
1: yes,
2: increasing of endorphins. So yung mga bata, nag-sungka, you know what is sungka?
1: Yes.
2: Piko tae. I don't know how you call it, right? So There are a lot of ways for them to calm
3: That's
2: down.
3: True. I agree.
2: Eh ngayon, it's very competitive. Hala, ano to, pag Saturday, sabi ng isang kliyente ko, I don't like Saturdays. Sabi ko, why? Because Saturday is so heavy. I have badminton, I have this, I have this, I have that. Maraming activities. So even the children are stressed out dahil the world has become more competitive.
0: Doktora, meron din bang ano yan kinalaman sa kinakain ng kabataan ngayon?
2: Ay, oo. Your food will dictate your mood. Did you hear that? Your food will dictate your mood. Junk food, processed food. Why do you know why people who are down and depressed wanted to eat chocolate and ice cream? High in sugar. It makes them happy, energetic.
1: Pag po na-discover ng mga magulang na ang anak niya ay binubuli or nang bubuli, ano po ang dapat na first gawin ng magulang?
2: Okay. Calm down. Mindfulness. Anong gagawin? Mag-deep breathing muna tayo. Okay? Then you can talk to your child. Some children, you wanted to also help them to build up that resilience na hindi all the time ikaw ang mag-resolve ng problem. Yes. That's our main goal, to help them to be resilient and fight for their own. But yet, we need to empower them. Kung araw-araw sinasabi mo, tanga ka, hindi ka marunong, ano ka ba, where will they get their strength to fight? Where will they get their, what do you call that, positive things to be able to face the problems? So we need to balance it out. And there is no one-size-fits-all solution to every child. So every child is unique. So we need to go to their level and see ano ang tolerance level nila. Ah, mataas ba? Kaya ba? O ganito ba? So we need to adjust to them.
0: Dr. Joyce, gaano daw po katagal nabibigyan ng solusyon ang depression?
2: Gaano katagal?
0: Nabibigyan ng solusyon ang depression.
2: Walang specified time. And there's no specific tablet as well that will help them. But research would always say a good emotional support would always help. If the person keeps on staying in the room, the more they spiral down. You have to encourage them to come out. So those are some of the things that you want to encourage them.
1: Doc, for someone who feels hopeless today, what message would you want them to remember before they leave this event?
2: Kapit tayo sa Panginoon Diyos. The Lord who have created you, created your children, will definitely complete it until He returns.
1: Kung may isang bagay po na gusto nyong matandaan ng ating mga kaagapay tungkol sa mga na-discuss nyo sa umagang to, ano po yun?
2: There's hope, there's help, and seek help.
1: Wow. Any final message, Dr. Joyce?
2: Mahal kayo ng Panginoon Diyos. There is always a solution to every problem that we have. And so I hope that each one of us will grow stronger in the Lord, will continue to walk in our faith, because I believe your children will be able to see you strong and they would also be strong themselves.
1: Wow, thank you so much. Maraming salamat po, Dr. Joyce, for answering all the questions talaga namang with so much wisdom. Natutuho ba kayo? 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
0: What you just shared, Dr. Joyce, are pure gold. 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
2: Amen. 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
3: 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He is our eternal hope. So that eternal hope, that is the main thing of Far East Broadcasting Company Philippines. To share with you that good news in your life to inspire you to follow Christ as Lord and Savior. Sa lahat po ng aming programa, sa pang-araw-araw na buhay, sa mga ginagawa natin sa ating mga trabaho, bilang isang miyembro ng lipunan, hindi po natin magagawa lahat yon kung wala ang Panginoong Hesu Kristo sa atin. You know, that is the essence of what we do here as a broadcasting company. I'd like to encourage you that we as a broadcasting media organization, ang pinakaunang ginagawa namin, we are sharing the good news. Pangalawa, yung mission po namin is to communicate that good news. Pangatlo po ay turo kayo at i-hand off kayo sa mga simbahan na lalakad, will walk with you, will walk life with you. And doon sa mga sumusunod sa Panginoon, ay gawin yung ginagawa ng bawat miyembro ng isang simbahan, ay abutin ang mga taong hindi pa nakakarinig kay Jesus. That is the work that we all do. Kami po nasa larangan ng media. At sa inyo na nagmamahal sa ginagawa ng FEBC, alam ko po na ang unang pagmamahal ninyo sa Panginoon. Ang Far East Broadcasting Company, Philippines, at lahat ng aming mga kasamahan sa iba't ibang bansa ay non-profit, non-commercial. Ito po ay nabubuhay dahil may layunin ng Panginoon, may pakay ang Panginoon sa ministry na to. This is His ministry. This is your ministry. This is ours. Magkasama po tayo sa gawain na to. So ang inyong panalangin, ang inyong patuloy na pagtulong sa ministry na to, ang nagbibigay ng encouragement sa amin to continue reaching out people with the gospel of Christ. Ngayon pong umaga, pag kayo po ay lalabas at makikita nyo dyan on ways to give to this ministry, you are just giving back to the Lord. You are just giving to the work of the Lord so that people will hear the good news and people will follow Him as their Lord and Savior. Yun po, that's everything that we do. At po sa mga bagay na ginagawa natin ngayon is to help people in what they are going through in life. Knowing that without the anchor of God, lahat po na natututunan natin ngayong umaga, lahat po na naririnig natin ay magiging kulang. Our eternal hope is Christ. So give to this ministry. Give back to the Lord your life as you contribute so that people will hear the good news. And people will not follow me or you. They will follow the one that we worship as Lord and Savior. That is what the body of Christ is doing. At kung kayo po hindi pa nakakakilala sa Panginoon, andito po kami. Lumapit po kayo sa amin. We will share with you this good news that we are so blessed to have. So, ngayon pong umaga, pag kayo po, after this event, you can go to our booths. There are many ways to give. We are available in GCash. You can scan, you can give via bank transfer, anything that of what the Lord impresses upon you. And these resources will go back to the ministry. Every single peso that you give goes back to people hearing the good news of Jesus Christ. Kami po na taga-FEBC, andito po kami because we have been called to serve God. You have been called to follow Him and serve Him with your life. So thank you po. And we also want to hear from you. Ito pong ginagawa namin to reach out to different communities, especially those that need to break that cycle. Give your feedback sa amin. When you exit, there's a QR code there. You can scan that and you can share your feedback sa event na to. Let me now just pray for you. I'd like to read from the Bible. Ang sabi dito ni Peter, napakaganda. Lord, to whom shall we go? You have the words of eternal life. We believe and know that you are the Holy One of God. Saan po tayo lalapit kung hindi sa Panginoon? Saan po tayo tatakbo? Saan po tayo sasandal? Saan po natin iaangkla ang sarili natin kung hindi sa Panginoon? Sabi ni Peter and ni Paul, Blessed be the God and Father of our Lord Jesus Christ. According to His great mercy, He has caused us to be born again to a living hope through the resurrection of Jesus Christ from the dead, to an inheritance that is imperishable, undefiled, and unfading, kept in heaven for you and for me. And Paul in Romans said this, may the God of hope fill you with all joy and peace in believing, so that by the power of the Holy Spirit, you may abound in hope. All over the international body of FEBC Philippines, we are committed to reaching the hardest to reach people with the hope of Jesus Christ. Antabayan niyo po, especially mga young people natin dyan, magkakaroon tayo ng movement. Alam niyo po anong movement na yon? Hashtag shout hope. You will be a part of that. And as I end, let me just, I can't help it but share this story. Before I knew Christ, I had my three children. My eldest was around 8 at that time, before I was born again in Christ. 8, 7, and 4 years old. And as a father, ang disenyo ng Panginoon nung ginawa niya tayo ay to raise godly children. 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That space has now become a safe space of love, of faith, of hope. All glory to God. But the message is, ang isang tao na sinalban ng Panginoon, mayroong purpose ang Lord para sa atin. 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We are now walking with the Lord as a family, and that those safe space, that safe space, yung one-to-one discussion, pinag-uusapan namin kahapon ni Ate Claire and ni Kuya Bong, ni Ate Maloy, Attorney Winnie, about these conversations that we have with our children. Yung mga mahal natin sa buhay. Let's keep that precious. Let's guide. Let's nurture. Let's impart the message, the life of Christ to them. And ultimately, it will be the Lord who will be the one to lead them in their life. And this is the last thing. I remember kasi recent lang to. Sabi ko sa panganay kong anak, alam mo anak, sa lahat ng tinuro ko sa'yo about relationships, we're talking about relationships, yung panganay kong anak si Anton. 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Ako will just guide you. Ultimately, it will be your choice. But the consequences of your choices, you will have to carry. But we as your mom and dad will be here for you. But there is someone, even if wala na kami, na andyan. 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So, that's what we hold on to. So, magandang umaga po sa inyong lahat. Let's celebrate, continue to celebrate Christ, who is our living hope, our eternal hope, our Lord and Redeemer. Far East Broadcasting Company, this is your media company. We are here together. This is our family. So thank you for your support. continue to pray with us, for one another. God bless you all.
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0: At patuloy po ninyong suportahan ang mga susunod na Life Connect events. So again, FEBC Philippines would like to thank the following partners: Edible Eden, Carilagan, Stevia Farm, Mom's House of Mushroom and Chips, Mr. and Mrs. Francisco Moreno, Philippine Bible Society, and Glad Tidings Publishings Incorporated. Siyempre, honey, lastly, Shaping Minds, Changing Lives, celebrating their 30th year anniversary this August.
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We heard guitarist John Williams in Ludovico Roncalli's Passacaglia. Next, the Allegro non molto from Antonio Vivaldi's Summer in G Minor, Opus 8, No. 2, RV 315.

Recorder player Marion Verbruggen with the Flanders Recorder Quartet brought to us the Allegro non molto from Antonio Vivaldi's Summer in G Minor, Opus 8, Number 2, RV 315. Next, the toccata from Igor Stravinsky's Violin Concerto in D, followed by the Allegro from Schubert's Symphony Number 5 in B flat.

0: Stanislav Skrovachevsky led the Minneapolis Symphony Orchestra in the Allegro from Schubert's Symphony No. 5 in B-flat. Before that, Igor Stravinsky led violinist Isaac Stern in the Columbia Symphony Orchestra in the toccata from his own Violin Concerto in D.
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0: Mayong hapon, alas dos na. This is Kina Adman sa 1233 DYVS. Subong nga hapon, wala ako sang kape, kaya ako mga upod, mga estudyante. Hello ka mo daanay sa aton listeners and viewers. Okay, hello Western Visayas. Hello VMA Global College. Subong nga hapon, gin personally invite ko gid ka mo. Kay feeling ko, mas maka-explain ka mo sang controversial topic ta, which is bullying. Familiar?
1: Yes.
0: Oo. Hambal nila ko, no, paanong isa ka bagay ginatawag ta nga bullying? Number one, hindi siya balanse ang power. Ang bully, feeling niya, taas siya. 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No, that's one. Number two, it's action nga or words nga unwanted, hindi gusto sa isa ka party. Number three, liwat-liwat. And number four, aggressive ang dating. Minsan hindi namin. Nagaka-hurt ang isa ka tao. So, I think familiar ka mo sa word nga bullying, no?
1: Yes, oo.
0: May lain-lain klase nga bullying. No, anong nabalaan yung mga klase sang bullying? Would you know?
2: May ara sang apat nga klase sang bullying is which is physical bullying, social bullying, ng cyberbullying kag verbal bullying.
0: Okay, so apat gali ka klase ang bullying, no? Okay, let's start with physical bullying. Anybody who's familiar with physical bullying? You are familiar with physical bullying. Okay.
3: So, misunderstanding me sa physical bullying is sa party, blamis nga hindi ka gusto kutihon or for example, miss, ang sa likod, miss, gina-tap ka do ka kusog.
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0: 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Ah, okay, JP. Kagi ikaw sang physical bullying nga ginatawag. Okay.
4: So, may experience ka na about ang physical bullying sa maybe it was maybe it's an accident or an unintentional.
0: Mm-hmm.
4: But to my perspective that he wala siya nag-sorry and nagadlaw pa siya after doing that. So ang ginobra niya galagin hampak kaya akong likod, then after na ang ginobra niya nagadlaw pa siya and wala siya nag-sorry. So, for me, that was a example of physical bullying.
0: Oo. Another form of bullying is verbal bullying, no? Oo. Can you give me examples of verbal bullying?
5: For example, miss, mga bad nga mga words, aggressive nga mga words, kag mga threatening ba lang nga words, miss, for example, ng bantayan ta ka, tukaran sa guwa kay bunogon ta ka. 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
5: Words nga example, uh-huh. Miss.
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5: Yes, miss.
0: May label ka lang yung tawag.
5: Yes, miss.
0: O dumduma ko na sa una, may ginatawag kami nga classmate. 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So, or jokes, pero hindi na namin nga joke.
5: Yes, miss.
0: Examples of verbal bullying. What about social bullying? Anybody familiar with social bullying? Okay, Midshipman Garcia, anong examples of social bullying?
6: One of the examples of social bullying is, most common is ang ginahimuan siya sang gossip sa internet, tapos gina-spread nilang rumors na muni siya, which is hindi man ang tuod, and tungod sini, gaka-apektuhan ang mental health sang isa ka tawo, and hindi sa amo sa miss.
0: Oo. 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
6: Oh,
0: so, na ginadiscriminate nila.
6: Niya,
0: so that's also one form of social bullying or ginaembarrass mo ang person in public. Ang isa pagid ka common, cyberbullying. No? Anyone familiar with cyberbullying? You have an you're familiar.
3: So good afternoon, no? So it is really common when it comes to cyberbullying. So it talks about the internet, social media platform. So it can really spread quickly in social media. So when we talk about cyberbullying, it's all about online platforms. So it talks about the internet. So for example, every person or someone who is doing something or messaging through replies, posting something about an embarrassing moment or intentional to someone that spread online. So that's really one of the example of cyberbullying.
0: Oo. Langga, kung kisabala sa cyberbullying, nung pinakalaway mga picture ginakuha nila, kaginapost, tapos yung ginakadlawan sa tanan-tanan, ka-experience ko. 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
1: Yes, miss. Like, mapadala nila nga self-esteem, confidence, kag makakosya depression and anxiety.
0: Tuod na, tsakso yes, na. 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Other examples of effects of bullying?
6: Other effects of bullying, miss. 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
4: Because nga gaka-experience anxiety, depression, and gaka-deprive siya, there are times nga gaka-left out siya sa iyang family, sa iyang friends, and ang biskan siya kagulingon, wala na sa kabalo kung sino siya. 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
6: 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For example, ang ari sa guidance. 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
0: Okay. 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
5: Nang encourage mo sa miss nga mag-talk sa saya family, miss, or either sa iya friends nga close bala, miss, kag especially sa iya advisor, miss, nga para makapangayo sa advice kung ano ang obrahon, miss.
0: Oo. 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As a person, what can the person being bullied do para maprotektahan niya kaugalingon niya?
4: So, ang mobara lang gid sang person nga ginabully against sa iyang bullier is first thing ang dapat mayara siya coping mechanism and support ang support system. So, kung hindi available ya friends, kung nauya siya sa guidance, dapat mayara gid sa most trusted friend nga mag-stand beside him or her. And also, dapat maging courageful enough sa nga panindugan niya kagulingon and to talk about it nga ginabully sa. In that way, nga i-communicate ang bully, ang gapang bully siya maybe or there is a big chance nga ma-resolve ang pang ang case nga pangbubully sa iya.
0: Okay. Mula
4: na akong talk.
0: That's nice. Nami na coming from sa inyo, no? Nga inabalang mambal tanga, for example, sige, stand up kaya for yourself. Importante nga maging kusog ka man, maging isog ka gali, kusog. Isog ka, nga stand up, hindi. And then you also said about going to someone, kung hindi guidance counselor, trusting your family or trusting your support system, which is your most trusted friend. May ara pa tama obra.
3: So, yes, Doc, as a product of the VMA man, so we as a student, we are also promoting safe space man towards other, the victim of the bullying. So we need to provide a safe space for the students who are the victim of bullying, but not, so since we are focusing about other kinds of bullying, man, social, verbal, emotional, physical. Bullying, physical bullying, and lots of kind of thing. So we need to, what are the things that we should do is to provide a good or a responsible one as a student. We need to provide a safe space for the students.
0: Ano na siyang a safe space? Example.
3: So we need to be a light towards the bully, to the victim of the bully. We need to understand them, especially the victim. And once we understand them, once they are comfortable enough to speak or to say something about you, and once we have the conversation, we are they will listen. They will just gonna say they are comfortable enough to speak about the truth, to speak what's the reason behind it. Mm-hmm. And you are also doing something or making something that the victim will feel comfortable about you. And they might feel that this person is a trusted one. Since we are also providing the safe space towards other students, so the bully or the one who bullies or the victim of the bully, so feel that there's a person who can trust.
0: Nice. Ay, nanamian ko sa word nga safe space. And kung kamo mismo nga estudyante, bala, maka-provide some safe space sa fellow niyo nga students, kanami, gid-gali, no? 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
2: Yes, kay may ara man sila mga personal problems nila like family problems. So, kinanlan ta buligan ta man sila nga ma-fix na mga problems nila kag magpakita gid ta sang kamaayuhan o kamaayuhan para sa ila.
0: Or you mentioned kagina the word kindness.
2: Yes,
0: no?
2: Or kindness.
0: Oh, that's nice. That's a nice perspective, no? Nga actually, duwan akabag ka person ginaprotektahan ta ang bully kag ang ginabully, no? Pero siyempre buligan ta nay ang ara sa lower nga power. So guys, thank you gid for sharing your thoughts about bullying, no? We have the guidance center as a center for people who are being bullied kundi sila kapanugid with their families and friends. Ang safe space nga ginambal mo, may ara man ta peer counseling nga group, no, nga pwede nila madaganan, kagutikan, itong abuligi ko, may kaginabuli ko, or something. And also, if kamubi, if you are to say your last words or reminders to your fellow students about bullying, would you like to say something important to them?
6: Okay. For the people that are being bullied, just know that you are special, you are unique, you have... People are different, but that's what makes us unique. And ano, and then to the people who are bullying others, please be kind to people because they are experiencing some things that you don't know what is happening sa ila life. May mga problema na sila nga kung gina-face sa ila family, sa ila self. So please be kind sa ila.
0: Thank you very much. Nanamihan ko sa inyo perspective kay you don't only see the one nga gina-victim balaas, amo lang gid na siyang kaluluoy because like you said, they have problems. So the bully needs to be kind to those kay wala siya kabalo, may gina-go through siya. And then you said also nga but it's not only the one being bullied that has family problems, kundi sa ang bully man, no? So thank you guys gida. Thank you for being on the show. Salamat. I hope nag-enjoy man kamo sa amon discussion. More of this next month with the students every last week of the month. But today we're happy to have with us this gentleman. Next time guro, may mga babae man ta di ano para do ka wala man ta kabalo, may ginago through man mga babae ng mga bullying experiences, right? Yes. Oo. And of course, we say hello to you again and I hope you enjoy the show. This is 1233 DYVS. Mayong hapon. Bye.
4: Bye. Bye.

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We will not be insecure about the latest trends. We will not be pressured with a timeline. 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Kag may ara ya, timeline ang Ginoo sa tagsa-tagsa sa aton. So my fellow teammate, groupmate, pareha sa akon, kilalaon naton ang nagtuga sa aton. Let's know our Creator so that we will be secured in our purpose. Who are you? Who am I in Christ? And before our I must, the Lord just wants to embrace us this afternoon. How? To let us know our identity. He is coming back for us. And amuning hambal sang Ginoo, hindi agad gusto bala ma-insecure kita. Fellow teammate, hindi agad gusto nga lies ang ginapuno naton sa aton mga ulo. So allow me to just read few verses about who I am in Christ. I am accepted in Christ. I first encountered ang amuning mga verses when I was 13 years old. I joined an encounter retreat about the love of Jesus Christ, about the power of the cross. And amuning mga truths ang akon nga ginalaw nga maghugas sang akon nga thought life sang akon sistema. And I pray, my friend, that you receive this as well. I am God's child. I am Christ's friend. I have been justified. You declare it. I have been justified. Meaning na, no longer guilty. Declare this with me. I am united with the Lord and one with Him in spirit. Siling sang 1 Corinthians 6:17. Say this, I have been bought with a price. I belong to God. 1 Corinthians 6:20. Balani, gintubos na ko sang dugo ni Kristo ya. Can I belong to God? Say this, I belong to God. Next, I am a member of Christ's body. I'm part of His family. Next, I am a saint in Ephesians 1:1. I am a saint. Wow, I am made holy. Next, I have been adopted as God's child. Ephesians 1:5. Declare this. I am adopted as God's child. Next, I have direct access to God through the Holy Spirit. I have direct access to God through the Holy Spirit. Next, Colossians 1:14. I've been redeemed and forgiven. I've been redeemed and forgiven. Gitubos kag ipatawad. I am complete in Christ. Say this with me. I am complete in Christ. Colossians 2:10. Next, siling sang Romans 8:1-2. I am free from condemnation forever. I am free from condemnation forever. Siling sang Romans 8:28. I am assured that all things work together for my good. I'm assured that all things work together for my good. Since in Romans 8:33-34, I am free from any condemning charges. I am free from any condemning charges. Since in Romans 8:35, I cannot be separated from the love of God. Just say this, I cannot be separated from the love of God. Siling sang 2 Corinthians 1:21, I've been established, anointed, and sealed by God. I'm established, anointed, and sealed by God. Siling sang Colossians 3:3, I'm hidden with Christ in God. I am hidden with Christ in God, meaning ang si Jesus nang kitaon sa akon. Siling sang Philippians 1:6, I'm confident that he who began a good work in me is faithful to complete it. Can you say this? Kumpiyansa ko that he who began a good work in me is faithful to complete it. Siling sang Philippians 3:20, I have not been given a spirit of fear, but of power, love, and sound mind. I have not been given a spirit of fear, but of power, love, and sound mind. 2 Timothy 1:7, Hebrews 4:16, I can find grace and mercy in times of need. I can find grace and mercy in times of need. 1 John 5:18, say this with me, I am born of God, and the evil one cannot touch me. I am born of God, and the evil one cannot touch me. And lastly, I am the salt and light of the earth. Ako ang

asim kagapawa sang kalibutan. I am the salt and light of the earth. I am a branch of the true vine, a channel of his life. John 15. I am a branch of the true vine, a channel of his life. John 15, 16. I have been chosen and appointed to bear fruit. Say this, pinili ko ya. I am chosen and appointed to bear fruit. Acts 1, 8. I am a witness of Christ. I am a witness of Christ. 1 Corinthians 3, 16. My body is a temple of God. My body is a temple of God. 2 Corinthians 5, 17 to 20, I'm a minister of reconciliation. Ano meaning sa reconciliation? Kung ara ka, you're a peacemaker. You're a peacemaker. I am God's co-worker. Say it with me, I am God's co-worker. And I love this. I am seated with Christ in the heavenly realm. Nakapungko ako ya upod kay Kristo sa trono niya sa langit. I am seated with Christ in the heavenly realm. Ephesians 2:10, I am God's masterpiece. I am God's masterpiece. You are God's masterpiece. And Ephesians 3:12, I can approach God with freedom and confidence. I can approach God with freedom and confidence. Hindi ako yung mahuya-huya mag-approach kay God kasi Jesus man yung nagpatunga. And lastly, Philippians 4:13, with Christ, I can do all things through Christ who strengthens me. I can do all things through Christ who strengthens me. So, mayong hapon sa inyo tanan, ka-lifters. Hope na encourage ka mo. Before we can lift more people up, before we can be an encouragement to others, because people, you know, are discouraged and down, and kilanglan gid kapawa. We need to allow God's truths to fill our hearts para sure kita ya kung sino kita. And only the voice of the Father will dictate what we must do. So, once again, mayong hapon sa tanan. Hope na encourage ka mo. Padayon kita nga mag-love sa Ginoo. And by the way, I wanna plug IDMC Movement, Intentional Disciple Making Conference, this September 25 to 26, 2026. So, grab your tickets and just kindly message DYVS. For more details, the Intentional Disciple Making Conference this September 25 to 26 at SMX Bacolod. So God bless you. Hope you are encouraged. Hope naglift na naman ang aton nga mga spirits because nabatian naton ang truth about who we are in Christ. So mayong hapon sa tanan. See you next Mondays 5 p.m.

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And sometimes, things happen to us that cause us to be in deep frustration, be on our knees, pour out our hearts to God, and weep. We pray, we weep when we are hurt, when we are misunderstood, and sometimes we're even tempted to dwell on the unfairness of it all. Parang gusto nating mamalagi doon, Lord, hindi fair yung ginawa sa akin. Hindi unfair po siya, Lord. Tulungan mo ako, there's injustice that happened to me. Nagmamakaawa po ako sa inyo. 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In fact, sometimes, kabaligtaran po ang maaaring mangyari. When we do good, some people may become jealous, some people may become envious, some people may frown upon it, some people may even say, we're doing it for selfish reasons, kahit hindi naman yun ang ating ginagawa at yun ang gustong gawin. Even the purest motives ay maaaring questionin, at even sincere acts of love can be misinterpreted. And somehow, hindi po tayo ang first honor doon. Ano? 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In fact, our Lord Jesus experienced that Himself in His life. He healed the sick, He fed the hungry, siya ay nag-welcome sa mga walang pumapansin, sa mga outcast, nag-comfort siya sa mga nalulungkot, sa mga nalulumbay, sa mga duguan ng puso, at nagturo siya ng katotohanan with compassion, with truth, with love, and with grace. 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And He only sought the glory of the Father and the good of others. And yet, ano pong nangyari sa Kanya? 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He was called a blasphemer, he was called a deceiver, he was called a lawbreaker, and even one possessed by demons. So if anyone deserved to be understood, appreciated, and honored, ito po ang ating Panginoong Jesus. And yet, ano po ang nangyari sa Kanya? He was rejected, he was mocked, he was ridiculed, he was condemned, he was crucified. Ngunit ano po ang ginawa ng ating Panginoong Jesus? 1 Peter 2:23 says, "When He was reviled, He did not revile in return. When He suffered, He did not threaten, but continued entrusting Himself to Him who judges justly." And this has been my encouragement, that when I feel the pain of betrayal, when I feel the pain of being misunderstood, of being misjudged, of being misinterpreted, I continue to entrust myself to Him who judges fairly. Ito po ang aking hope, ang aking pag-asa, and that leads me to continue to do
whatever He has asked me to do because of this encouragement from His Word, that I should continue to entrust myself to God who sees everything, who judges justly and fairly. This is our comfort. And this was Jesus' comfort as well. He entrusted Himself to His Father who sees every motive and who judges righteously. Mga kapatid, people will continue to misunderstand us, to misinterpret us, to condemn us, to ridicule us, to reject us. They will continue to question our motives, to forget our sacrifices, or assign labels to us that do not reflect the truth. Isang maling pagkakamali, nakalimutan na ang napakaraming mabuting nagawa. But there is one who knows our hearts completely. God sees what others overlook, and He remembers what others forget, and He judges what others misjudge. Yung po bang ginagawa sa atin ng ibang tao is reason enough for us to continue to stop doing good? Kasi kahit ano naman ang gawin natin, nami-misunderstand tayo. Well, my friend, let us not stop doing good because others misunderstand us. Patuloy lamang po tayong tumingin sa ating Panginoon to continue to entrust ourselves to the one who judges fairly and follow the example of Jesus who entrusted Himself to the one who judges righteously.

0: This is 1233 DYVS, the sweet voice of salvation, proclaiming the gospel of Jesus Christ on air for 55 years and pressing on until all have heard.
1: The Hubble Space Telescope, launched in 1990, revealed never-before-seen wonder and beauty in the universe. And now NASA is on the cusp of revealing new corners of the cosmos with its Nancy Grace Roman Space Telescope.

0: Astronomers hope NASA's latest telescope will help them understand more about what scientists call dark matter and dark energy, which they say makes up about 95% of the universe. According to the New York Times, Sean Domingo Goldman, head of astrophysics at NASA, said, "When the new telescope launches, quote, it's going to do things that currently are impossible. In many ways, the astronomical target that Roman is chasing, is designed to study, is the universe itself," unquote. Well, this is our Father's world and universe, and when we learn about what He has made with eyes of faith, we worship Him as our Creator. Welcome to Haven Today. I'm David Wolin, sharing the great story that's all about Jesus, and we're starting a series called Made for Happiness. Did the name of the series make anybody flinch? For some, I'm sure it did, because we've all likely encountered someone, maybe someone dear to us, making a defense of a deeply sinful, perhaps life-altering decision of enormous consequence, and their defense of it was, well, I think God would want me to be happy. And in the larger culture we live in, the extreme elevation of the autonomous self, which is driving the modern worldview, the postmodern, post-Christian landscape around us, that rationale is everywhere. And for that reason, many Christians are inclined to throw the baby out with the bathwater when it comes to happiness. And perhaps this is also partly why you often hear people take two highly related words in English, happiness and joy, and create kind of a schism between them. Well, the rationale goes, the world wants to be happy, and look what people do in the name of happiness. That can't be good. But there is something else God offers which is better, and we're used to phrases like, "The joy of the Lord is my strength," or from Philippians, "Rejoice in the Lord always. Again, I will say rejoice." And so we conclude, well, Christians are not called to be happy per se, but God does give us joy. Or here's another one. Ever heard someone say, "What God wants for you isn't necessarily for you to be happy, but for you to be holy"? Have you ever heard that? Well, here's the implication if that's true. You can be holy while being very unhappy. Maybe that's what it means to be holy. Do we really believe that? Our God is holy, holy, holy. Does that mean He's also unhappy, unhappy, unhappy? Clearly not. Obviously, I am making a case for a dramatic adjustment in how Christian believers biblically should think about happiness. And so to that end, we have a deeply thought-provoking conversation on this Haven today as we look to God's Word and consider what, on this topic, God has revealed about Himself.
1: The God character in the parables, how would you describe His mood? Over and over again, you're getting, He's running down the road to hug His son who's been away from Him. He's a guy who's given away far more than he should. He's a master who decided he was going to go away, so he ended up giving out loads of his wealth to other people. Once people get that, and then a phrase like, "Can't enter into your master's joy," or "Come and share your master's happiness," becomes, oh, the invitation of the gospel is that you want me to come and participate in that kind of joy and delight that the Father, Son, and Spirit have in one another and always have. That feels like a really exciting invitation to a life of fullness and richness of joy, which I think is exactly what Scripture offers us.
0: Back with us in a few moments, Andrew Wilson is the teaching pastor of King's Church London. He's a deep thinker and a thoughtful author, and he'll be joining us today as we chat about his brand new book called Happiness, What It Is, Where to Find It, and How to Make It Last Forever. This book is a conversation starter. It's deeply encouraging and spiritually refreshing. We all have some presumptions, like spiritual baggage, that we don't have to carry. And this is a book, I think, that exposes some of those and will help us take a fresh look at God's Word. And now, hailing from Ireland and sharing a bit of their joy, here's Keith and Kristen Getty with Rend Collective and Rejoice.

0: This is Haven Today. I'm David Wolin, and joining me now is Andrew Wilson, who serves as the teaching pastor at King's Church London, and he's written a number of books. I've read several of them, have benefited tremendously, but most recently the book is Happiness, What It Is, Where to Find It, and How to Make It Last Forever. Andrew Wilson, welcome to Haven Today.
1: Thank you so much, David. It's great to be with you.
0: So there is this idea that I've often heard thrown around in certain evangelical Christian circles. It sounds sort of like it might be a biblical or spiritual idea. It certainly sounds that way, but there's this distinction between happiness and joy as if they're kind of two separate entities. One of them kind of emotional and temporal, the other one more, I don't know, eternal, divine, something like that. And so I'm just curious how you would approach that. I know you spoke to it in your book. I found that approach gracious and helpful. So walk us through how you've thought about that.
1: Yeah, I think people who make the distinction between happiness, they're basically saying happiness is thin, joy is deep. And they're trying to do something good. I think they're trying to put in words something that we all know to be true, which is that there is a deep, lasting, kind of permanent sense of joy in Christ that we find when we come to Him, and that actually has analogies in more mundane everyday life as well. Going to a wedding, there's like a kind of depth of happiness, joy, whatever you call it, that is completely of a completely different order than the sort of very shallow, thin pleasures that you get when you have a sip of coffee for the first time in the day, or get a dopamine hit when someone likes something you've written on social media or something like that. And I think people are trying to give voice to that. And they're trying to say, don't make your whole life about the little, silly, shallow things. Make your life about the deep things, which is absolutely right. But I think that making that distinction on the basis of language is not very helpful, because I don't think the Bible does. And Bible uses a wide range of almost interchangeable language that we would in English translate using words like pleasure, happiness, joy, delight, gladness, merriment. You know, there's a lot of different words you could use like that. In the book, I give about 50.
0: Yes. And
1: many of them overlap quite closely with each other. We might get into this later. There are some which are distinct. You know, clearly we know that contentment is a different sort of thing from celebration or revelry. But I think those kind of words that, you know, the kind of words, I use this analogy, the kind of words you use when you sing happy birthday in a European language. So in English, we would say happy. In French, they say joyeux. In the Greek, they would use chara, which is the word actually we still use in the New Testament, but, you know, translate it as joy. You get another word again in Spanish, feliz, which would imply, in if you're being literal about it, almost lucky. But all of those, we know that those things mean the same. We know that joyeux and happy and feliz are not meaningfully different things. And I think what's happened is people, in the way with the some of the subtleties you can get in English, have tried to tease out very almost prescriptive differences between thin and thick happiness, and then apply biblical language to them. But that means that if you read a verse like, come and share your master's happiness, or all of Solomon's people are happy, you would then think, well, is that a different order of things then than the sort of sorrowful yet also always rejoicing word? And really, you get yourself quickly into a bit of a funk translating words which in the Bible are used pretty interchangeably. So I think what's better to do is to use languages of shallow and deep, or thick and thin, or whatever. Use an adjective and say, really, the kind of experience I have on my wedding day and the kind of experience I have in joy in Christ are not totally different sorts of things. They're different shades or levels of the same fundamental emotion. And I think that can help us, because then we're not the danger of what I hear and what I've heard, the same thing you've said, the danger is that people can feel like the joy they have in Christ doesn't actually translate to you feeling upbeat, happy, smiley, delighted, joyful. You get a room full of people going, I am so joyful in the Lord. There's a guy I know who said it inoculated him to Christianity, because he's a Christian now, but as a teenager, he went into a church and he saw a guy with a huge hat and a large beard just declare, he was a Greek Orthodox church, declaring, my heart is full and my cup overfloweth. And he went, I just didn't believe him. The gap between joy and happiness was so large that it's almost like the joy wasn't reaching the face.
0: Yeah.
1: And I think that's a danger, actually, in some streams of Christianity. So that's a long answer, but that's what I would try and nuance it differently.
0: Yeah. You know, as you're describing this, and I'm familiar with that as well, I'm sure we all are. There's of course, so many different expressions and traditions and denominations, especially when you go around the globe of Christian faith, true, authentic Christian faith. But there is sort of a strain that people have come to encounter, which is very kind of dour. And a bit maybe hypocritical, but it's not unique to our time. You know, hearing you talk about this, I can't help but just think about how the Lord Jesus was a contrast to sort of the backdrop of the, you know, the Judaism of the day, and how how fundamentally scandalous his extreme happiness was when people, you know, came in contact with him. And you know, of course, the Gospels are not necessarily describing in the kind of way that in a Western mindset we might want to be or be curious about. But clearly, Jesus had a magnetic happiness to him. And actually, this is where you start the book. That's not just simply unique to the Lord Jesus as he lived his life on earth. This is a fundamental truth of the Trinity, of Father, Son, and Spirit.
1: Yeah, I think that's really important. I actually think if we don't almost start with the happiness of God, we get off on the wrong foot. I think, and again, if people are concerned about the word happiness, we can just use the word the joy of God or the joy of the Lord. Mm-hmm. But you know, you just find this, if you take Jesus's farewell discourse, where he's talking to his disciples, yeah, he's basically saying, I'm going to go and die, but it's going to be okay. He says, because the Father is going to send another helper, and I'm praying for you. And the reason this is going to all be okay is in the end, we'll make our home with you and your joy will be full. In fact, the joy that we have will be in you. And then he's praying to the Father and he's saying, Lord, may this be the love that we have, may it be theirs. And it's just full of conversation about how the kind of divine delight that the Father and the Son and the Spirit have in one another is something that they want to share with their people and to overflow into us. And once you see it, you've got, I think, because I blame a lot of Christian art, I think, is often not helpful here. I think what art does, it sort of freeze frames God. And so I've got a bit of a pet peeve about this. I also think the second commandment does as well. That's it happens, but that's another issue. But I think the idea of sort of picturing God and then trying to display a snapshot, understandably, a moment like the cross, which is often the thing which is painted. And you just end up with a particular moment in the divine life being frozen as if that is the emotional life of God, which is where the big white beard in the sky thing comes from and the idea that God is scowling and so on. Whereas I think when you read scripture and you say, let's take Jesus's parables, the God character in the parables, how would you describe his mood? And you honestly, over and over again, you're getting, he's running down the road to hug his son who's been away from him.
0: Yes.
1: He's a guy who's given away far more than he should. He's a master who decided he was going to go away, so he ended up giving out loads of his wealth to other people. He's somebody who says, I'd want you to come and share my master's joy. He's a father of a guy who's getting married and he wants to throw an enormous feast. And then when he comes back and finds people don't want to come, he goes, guys, we need this banquet to be full. Yeah. Now go out into the highways and hedges and find them. And you just keep going. You think he's a farmer who's going out liberally scattering seed everywhere. And some of it takes, some of it doesn't. But the one that does produces abundant overflowing life. And he's like, you just wouldn't, the God, and you can do this. There's dozens of them, right? And you know the parables. And you think, yeah, the mood. If I was to ask that question, what's the emotional, if it's not irreverent, what's the temperamental state of the character in the parables whom Jesus describes the Father as being? You would never picture him as the guy who's like sorrowfully holding his dead son on a cross, mourning the death of him. That, now, obviously, the cross itself is a deeply moving, and we mustn't reduce it simply to a hey. I mean, that would be trivial in a different way. But to say, to freeze frame God's emotional life to the degree that emotions are even appropriate words to use of God in that way is so unhelpful. And then you read the Zephaniah 3s and the passages where, you know, God is, you know, rejoicing to the point that he's dancing over his people with, or rejoicing over them with loud singing. And you think, this is just not the kind of God that you see in the picture book. So I feel like once people get that, and then then a phrase like, enter into your master's joy, or come and share your master's happiness, becomes, oh, the invitation of the gospel is that you want me to come and participate in that kind of joy and delight that the Father, Son, and Spirit have in one another and always have. That feels like a really exciting invitation to a life of fullness and richness of joy, which I think is exactly what Scripture offers us.
0: Yeah. So, I mean, clearly, you're very convinced by this. I am as well. Your day job is a teaching pastor at your church. I am curious. Do you find that what you've just been making a case for from Scripture is something that people just easily accept? Or is there something within us that sort of resists this? Is there something about either the way that we've read our Bibles or just perceived what must be true about our God and Christian faith? What is it about us that is so resistant to being able to recognize this, which, as you've talked about, just ganging all those parables together, it just rises to the surface. It's indisputable. This is what our God is like, and yet there's something in us.
1: That is a fascinating question, and I don't think I've ever tried to. I'll have a go. I've never think I've ever tried to answer it before. If I pull out on a few different things that I think are involved, because I definitely think that is widespread, although I think it varies quite a lot within church traditions.
0: It does.
1: I think some of it is legalism. So I think, and therefore encountering God as stern judge, I think Luther's problem, basically, which is in part is a hangover from medieval Catholicism, but not all of it. Some of it, I think, is baked into a human propensity to try and justify ourselves by works, which I think is pretty universal. So I think there's some of it is legalism. Some of it is an inheritance from a particular period in church history in which I've already alluded to the visual arts, but also some of the writings as well. So I think if you couple together, I mean, the most famous of Dante's poems is the one about hell. But actually, if you read the Paradiso, you're like, you couldn't end up with that kind of vision of God. But I think a lot of people either don't, or it's not taken. They've seen Dante's poetry channeled through art in the form of whatever, Hieronymus Bosch, or I don't know, but they've seen this, and that is such a scary image of judgment that they've brought in some sort of Christian art as relates to God and as relates to hell. Those two things have fused, and I think often people's vision of hell is more vivid than their vision of new creation, heaven, whatever we call it. So I think that's an issue. And then I also think, I don't want to get too psychological on it, but I do think that people's experiences of heavy authority figures in their own lives,
0: yes,
1: at a pastoral level, plays a massive role. So I think if people's expectation of the authority figure in their life, often a father, but it doesn't have to be a father, could be a mother, could also be, doesn't have to be male, and could also be, you know, headmaster, whatever, depending on the kind of way you're brought up, or even people who've been in the military and the way they've experienced. But I think when you experience authority like that, and you have it transcribed through a church tradition that puts quite a strong emphasis on sin judgment, which, to be honest, a lot of that is very important.
2: What does that mean? Sanctification is the progressive work of the Holy Spirit in your life. Now that you are a Christian, you and I need to have progress sa ating Christian life na yung mga maling paniwala, yung mga maling gawain, yung mga habits mo na alam mo na masama ay unti-unting nawawala. Pwedeng progressive, pwedeng instantaneous ang sanctification. Because the Bible says, sanctify yourselves, kailangan lang na ating ibukod ang ating sarili mula sa mundo, sa mga gawain ng mundo. At para sa Panginoon, na tayo ay linisin ng Panginoon. There are two ways that a Christian can be cleansed spiritually. By the blood of Jesus Christ, when you receive Christ as Savior and Lord of your life, because of sin, you are saved, you are cleansed by the blood. And you are continually cleansed by the Word of God. Because Jesus said, you are cleansed by the word that I've spoken unto you. So yun ang sanctification. 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

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Hallelujah! And begin to doubt your doubts. Paikot-ikot ka na lang yan sa buhay mo. Walang asinso. Kung wala kang faith, kailangan na baguhin mo yung iyong kaisipan that you believe. Even though it's a lousy day, although it's a rainy day, believe God for greater things for your life, greater things for your church, manifestations of signs and wonders and miracles. Magkaroon ka ng bigger goals that at your present condition is humanly impossible. But with God's help, it will be possible. Kakailanganin mong Panginoon, mananampalataya ka, mananalangin ka, at gagawin mo ang mga principles of faith that will enable you to reach that for the glory of God. Manifestations of signs, wonders, and miracles. Begin to think and believe God for out-of-the-box experiences and manifestation. You need to get out of your box. Yung iyong comfort zone. Yung mga routine mo na ganito na lang. Siguro hanggang ganito na lang ako. Hindi. Think of out of the box. Kung meron kang problema, think of how you can get out of that condition, of that situation you are in that has boxed you in. And it will happen when your faith expands to believe God for miraculous things in your life. My favorite verse, nandyan ng isang taon, yung Beyond All Limits. This verse is true for me, it's true for you. Sabi po dito, now all glory to God, who is able through His mighty power at work within us. Through His mighty power at work. If the Bible says within us, you could say to your neighbor, within you. And then you could say to yourself, within me. So ibig sabihin pala, God is able through His mighty power. Meron palang mighty power na galing kay God, galing sa Diyos, na kumikilos, umiiral within you. Within me. That's a powerful thought. When this will finally dawn on you or in you, there's no limit to what God can do through you and in your life. And then lastly, work for greater things. Most assuredly I say to you, he who believes in me, the works that I do, he will do also. And greater works than these he will do because I go to my Father. Many people make the mistake of working mainly for money and material possession. If you work mainly for money and more financial things, material possession, you're focusing on the wrong thing. It's not necessarily bad to work in order to make money. Bakit ka pupunta ng ganito? 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

0: 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Let us do personal and mass evangelism. 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And then let us do church planting. Get involved in serving the Lord through church ministries. Open a life groups. Pwede kang ikaw ng leader doon. At mga bagay upang gamitin ka ng Panginoon. Above all, my brothers and sisters, our best efforts and the best of our resources must be focused on saving people for Jesus Christ. Then what happens? Believe. Then you will see.
1: 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I want you to pray this prayer sincerely. Lord Jesus, patawarin mo po ako sa aking mga kasalanan. 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This I pray in Jesus' name. Amen.
2: 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A Word of Hope can be heard Mondays through Fridays from 7 p.m. to 7:30 p.m. That's Mondays through Fridays from 7 p.m. to 7:30 p.m. Here at 1233 DYVS, the sweet voice of salvation. God bless you.

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This is Pastor Nimrod Alan Planas of Bacolod Cosmopolitan Christian Church. Nga nag-invite sa inyong atanan sa pag-upod sa akon sa 30 minuto sa pagpangamuyo sa ato labing gamhanan nga Ginoo. In Psalms chapter 18 verse 2 it says, "The Lord is my rock and my fortress and my deliverer. 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

0: Magpangamuyo kita. Our loving and faithful Heavenly Father, Maker of heaven and the earth, the eternal and everlasting God, Almighty, All-powerful, All-knowing, full of glory and majesty, full of wisdom, full of righteousness, full of grace and truth. Loving Father, nagapasalamat din kami sa siningang gabihon, Heavenly Father, for this wonderful evening na imo kami Ginoo naging dala sa imong balaan nga presensya. And this wonderful evening, Lord, a wonderful time to be with you, worshiping with you, Lord God, even as we bring our praises, our gratitude, and thanksgiving to you, and also, Lord God, bringing our petition or prayer request before thy throne of grace and mercy. Upang, Lord, unagin, nagapangay kami isang kapatawaran sa among ginoong mga kasalanan. Forgive us and cleanse us from all our sins, from all our unrighteousness, through the precious blood of Jesus. And Father, create in us a pure heart and renew a right spirit within us. Nakabay pa Ginoo na ang every word na nagagawa sa among Ginoong mga bibig from our hearts may be pleasing and acceptable before your holy presence. Loving Father, thank you, God, sa imong kaayo, sa imong katupong, sa imong padayong pagpalangga sa amon, Lord. Thank you sa imong paghatag sa amon ng mga adlaw-adlaw, ng mga kinanglanon, kusog, kagkabakod, maayong alawas nun. And thank you, Lord God, sa imong adlaw ng safety, security, and protection to each and every one of us. Oh God, salamat, God. You are truly our loving and faithful Father and Savior. Thank you, my Lord, sa imong paghatag sa amon ng mga adlaw-adlaw, ng mga kinanglanon, pagpakamayo mo Ginoo sa amon ng mga trabaho, pagpakamayo mo Ginoo sa amon ng mga palangitanan o negosyo, Lord, and even Father, sa pag-bless man mo Ginoo sa amon ng mga ministries. Thank you, Lord God, for this wonderful evening. 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Truly, Lord, you are our Jehovah Rapha, the God who healeth all kinds of diseases. Thank you, man, Lord God, sa iba pa namon ng mga answered prayers. Thank you, Lord, that you are our loving Father who loves to listen and answers our prayer. So, mga loving Father, thank you sa imo pulong na nagapadayon sa pag-transform sa among nga mga kabuhi bilang Ginoo imo nga mga anak. 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And thank you, Lord God, for all the messages, Lord, that encourage us, that strengthened us, Lord God, that continue to build our lives. And even, Lord God, mga mensahe man Ginoo, sa mga kaluwasan Ginoo, nga ang iba sa amon nun ay panakabati nanungod sa kay Kristo. So Father, we pray nga gabay pa Lord madamong pagiging Ginoo ang nagpalapit sa imo nagbaton as their Lord and Savior. 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Nagpasalamat kami Ginoo sa 702 DZAS, Agapay ng Sambayanan dito nun sa Manila for the successful FEBC Life Connect, the break or break the cycle held at the Philippine Bible Society Kaya nagpasalamat din kami, Ginoo, for granting us good weather that help us carry out our activities smoothly. Kapadaya mo kami, Lord, sa pagpasalamat sa mga kabuhi of those who attended the Life Connect, for all the hearts touched and for all the lives reached through the hope of the gospel of Christ shared in the forum. Kapasalamat man kami, Ginoo, for letting us take another step towards a community equipped with knowledge and awareness about mental health, depression, bullying, and the practical steps on how to overcome them. And so, Lord, nagkapasalamat man kami for using our friend from Papuri to bless the attendees, Lord, with the songs of hope and encouragement before the discussion started. Gapasalamat na kami, Ginoo, nga nagadawon si Imo for giving wisdom to our speaker, Dr. Joyce Piapgo, and also, Lord, the testimony giver, Reverend Genesis Tan, as well as our host, Sir Bong and Claire Pineda. And also, Lord, thank you, man, for the blessings of the attendees through the lessons in the forum and the testimony shared during this wonderful event. Also, Lord, we praise you for your continued guidance, protection, and sustenance upon the reports of DZAS amid impeachment and typhoon coverage. Subang, Lord, dito sa 1116 DXAS, your community radio in Zamboanga, we praise you, Lord God, for securing a strategic partnership with Dole Region 9. And this partnership, Lord, will keep workers informed about updated labor laws and livelihood assistance while giving them the opportunity to hear gospel programs at the same time. Lord, kapasalamat pa kami for CARE 104.3 DWAY-FM in the Gaspi Albay. Thank you for the successful promotions and for the safe delivery of transmitter genset. Kang Lord, salamat gid kay nagadayo man kami for this wonderful opportunity to follow up on the beneficiaries of the iCare Mercy Ministry in Masbate. We praise you, Lord God, for the established school partnership following the Adopt a School program initiatives and the establishment of social and values formation program in Kabangan High School. We praise you also, Lord, for the ongoing talks about journalism training program with partner schools. And also, Lord God, salamat man, kanagadayan kami for the ongoing case involving Kuya Mon's son. They have already met with the fiscal and the legal process is underway. Nagpasalamat man kami, Ginoo, dito sa Cotabato, Lord, for 106.9 DXGR-FM Radio Gandingan for the installation of DXGR-FM's transmitter last Monday, August 10, and for letting it back on air, operating at 950 watts. And also, Lord God, thank you for the FRR for lending them a transmitter while there was being repaired. We praise you, Lord God, sa imong Ginoong provision. Truly, you are our God, Jehovah Jireh, the God who provided all things that we need, especially for this ministry. And also, Lord God, for the fellowship with the Muslim Radio Talents last August 13. Nagadayaw mo kami, Ginoo, for FEBC Australia, FEBC Philippines Partnership Review and Renewal Meeting last August 14. And also, Lord God, kapasalamat man kami sa 103.3, the new JDXJL-FM, your positive choice in Cagayan de Oro, for your successful and meaningful 20th anniversary celebration of DXJL held in August 20. at Plaza Divisoria dito, Lord, sa Cagayan de Oro. Nagkapasalamat kami, Lord, ka nagadaya man for the good weather. Hallelujah. And for letting the guest witness your goodness, your greatness, your faithfulness, Lord, keeping and sustaining the station through this celebration. All praises, Lord God, sa iyo mong Ginoo, and even, Lord God, salamat man sa iyo mong guidance, wisdom, and direction upon the staff of FEBC Philippines, CEO Luis Miguel V. Castillo, the performing bands, and the technical team. Salamat man, Lord, for letting them perform their duties well during this wonderful special event. We praise you, Lord God, for the lives of people who attended and were blessed through this celebration. Napamuhay kami, Lord, that you will continue to use this event to grow the seeds of your word planted, that they would seek your name and accept Christ as their Lord and their Savior. Also, loving Father, salamat man sa 1143 DZMR Mission Radio in Santiago, Isabela, for the nearing completion of the station building's refurbishment. We praise you, Lord God, for the Pertinom's continuous healing, for being discharged from the hospital. And also, Lord God, we praise you for Brother Pepe's continuous healing from stroke, and for being able to walk again. Salamat, Lord, sa iyong mga provision, sa mga bills, Lord, sa hospital, and also, Lord God, for your continuous healing sa amon, Lord, nga utod sa kay Kristo Jesus. Nagpapadayama kami, Ginoo, sa pagpangamuyo sa radio station, Lord, dito sa Coronadal, the 1062 DXKI, your friendly voice, sa successful Dawn Prayer Fellowship held last July 29 with prayer partners from the Upper and Lower Valley Association of Southern Baptist Churches. We continue, Lord God, to pray for the pastors from ULVASBC that are scheduled to lead this fellowship at DXKI every fifth Wednesday of the month. We praise you, Lord God, for the installation of the new TV monitor donated by Pastor Alex, which the station can use during their staff devotions. Nagadayo mo kami, Ginoo, for your generosity and continued support for this ministry. And also, Lord God, granting good health, strength, and protection, Lord God, sa tanan-tanan, Ginoong DXKI staff, Lord, dito sa Coronadal. Nagpapadayaman kami, Ginoo, sa pagkamuyo sa among ng mga fundraising project updates for 1143 DZMR Missions Radio in Santiago, Isabela, praying for more donors for the Handog Radio Project, the 1000 PM Radio Fund Drive, which is now 726 units, Lord, as of talang Ginoo malabot ang iniginoong goal of 1000 PM radio. And so, Lord, we believe that you will continue to provide, Lord God, all the things that we need, Lord, ang malabot iniginoong fund drive. So, mga Ginoo, in Cebu, we continue, Lord God, to pray for up 987 DYFRFM life-changing, for your wisdom in choosing the best constructor for the tower retrofitting project, as quotations have already been received from several contractors. So, man, Lord, dito sa Mindanao, sa Zamboanga, we continue to pray for 1116 DXAS, your community radio. We continue, Lord God, to pray for your provision and sufficient funds to purchase a new operations vehicle for the day-to-day operation, Lord, ng FEBC. And we continue, Lord God, to pray for the mobile apps, and praying, Lord God, for increased listener engagement and for more people to download these mobile apps of 702DZAS. Also, Lord God, for New J, Up 987, and also, Lord, 987 or 98.7 DZFE-FM. So, my Lord, for the upcoming events, we continue, Lord God, to pray for DSAS 58th Anniversary Celebration. Gadayog kami Ginoo from sang imong Ginoo nga sustenance upon this radio, Lord, radio station, and for the graciously caring the station for almost 58 years. Hallelujah. We continue, Lord God, to pray for smooth preparations, unity among the team, clear logistics, and God's guidance as they plan for their upcoming event. And so, Lord, that is Bacolod City. We continue, Lord God, to pray for 1233 DYBS, the sweet voice of salvation. We continue, Lord God, to pray for your faithfulness sa pagsustain, you know, sang DYBS operations every day as they look forward, Lord God, for celebrating the 56th anniversary celebration. Hallelujah. Kami pa, Lord, ngay kaugid mga sustain, mga provide, Lord, sa tanan-tanan ng mga plano, logistics, Lord, as we continue to prepare for this wonderful, momentous event, Lord, for your faithfulness for 56 years, Lord, of radio ministry, Lord, sang 1233 DYBS. Kamusta mo, Ginoo, na padayma kami sa pagpangamuyo sa amon ibang mga domestic radio station in Manila, the 702 DZAS, Agapay ng Sambayanan, for safety, protection, and guidance of their field reporters, especially, Lord, during typhoon, flooding, and the continuing impeachment. We continue, Lord God, to pray for covering, security, and discernment as they fulfill their assignments. And also, Lord God, praying for their new program, Your Captain Speaking, in partnership with Open Doors Philippines. Kapangamoy kami, Ginoo, that you will empower the content creators and the materials will open doors for the unreached people group. So, my Lord, sa Manila man, 98.7 DZFE, the Master's Touch, for your guidance and encouragement, as well as for smooth operations as their small but committed team continues to communicate Christ through music. Sumaman, Lord, dito man sa Santiago Isabela, 1143 DZMR Mission Radio, for good health and strength, Lord God, sa tanan-tanan Ginoo ng mga staff, as well, Lord, diligence and their talent and broadcast or broadcasters and anything that makes program. Father, thank you for this wonderful evening that once again, Lord, we're able to come together to lift you up, Lord, our praises and also, Lord, our petition in regards, Lord God, sa mga nakalalain ng mga ministries and radio stations sa FEBC. Father, ginadalaman naman sa imo ang mga prayers sa among Ginoong ang mga avid listeners sa Sinigab Ihon. You know their hearts, Lord God, your desires, Lord God, and we lift them up before the throne of grace and mercy. Salamat, good Lord, for this wonderful evening. All glory and praise belongs to you and to you alone. All this we humbly pray in the name of our Lord and only Savior Jesus Christ, who lives and reigns forever and ever. Amen.
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1: 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The studios are located at the ground floor of Smile Building, number 79 Verbena, San Sebastian Streets, Bacolod City, and the transmitter is located at Barangay Talok, Bago City. DYVS is being maintained and operated by the following personnel, duly licensed by the National Telecommunications Commission and the Professional Regulation Commission. Electronics and Communications Engineer Joaquin Aliga Jr., ECE number 001-1597, and First Class Radio Operators Reynold Apohin, NTC License 02-1PVI-25768, Julie Sobi Belleza, NTC License number 96-1PVI-18356, and Bonar Carmona, NTC License 93-1PVI-4858. 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

0: 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The studios are located at the ground floor of Smile Building, number 79 Verbena, San Sebastian Streets, Bacolod City, and the transmitter is located at Barangay Talok, Bago City. DYVS is being maintained and operated by the following personnel, duly licensed by the National Telecommunications Commission and the Professional Regulation Commission. Electronics and Communications Engineer Joaquin Aliga Jr., ECE number 001-1597. 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
3: Ito ang mga himpila ng Far East Broadcasting Company Philippines sa 78 taong pagsasahimpapawid. Naghahatid ng mensahe ng kapayapaan ni Kristo hanggang marinig ng lahat.

Forgiveness is like a healthy diet. Acknowledging the benefits of the two is not enough. You need to practice them. But because forgiving someone who hurts us seems easier said than done, most people settle for the taste of resentment rather than savoring the sweet taste of kindness. Do not condemn, and you will not be condemned. Forgive, and you will be forgiven. Luke 6, verse 37. Are you still holding a grudge against someone? Anger and bitterness will only reap the penalty of an unforgiving spirit. Keep this in mind. The harder your spiritual arteries, the more your heart will grow cold. But when you learn to forgive, you stay spiritually fit.